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1: Thomas Tuchel hopes England fans keep the faith after a frustrating goalless draw with Ghana dampened the feel-good factor from their World Cup opener. Having kicked off Group L with a thrilling 4-2 victory against Croatia, England returned to earth with the bump just 6 days later as their second group game ended in a draw for the fourth straight tournament. Nico O'Reilly's late header off the crossbar, followed by an uncharacteristically poor Harry Kane follow-up, was as close as England came to breaking the deadlock in the goalless draw in Massachusetts. The biggest maternity review in the history of the NHS will be published later today. It's looked at failings in maternity care at hospitals in Nottingham. Bereaved families have been given evidence about the deaths of their children. The UK is braced for record-breaking temperatures, with schools to close and people urged not to travel unless necessary, as rare red heat weather warnings come into force. Across today and tomorrow, temperatures could hit 40 degrees Celsius. And Billy Joel, Bruce Springsteen and Patti Smith are among the stars who've paid tribute to music mogul Clive Davis, who's passed away at the age of 94. That's the latest from Radio News Hub. I'm John Collins.
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hair stop growing? Is that even a thing? Haven't lost any of it, but something ain't the same. Maybe it's a metaphor. Is it even that deep? I think my hair stopped growing. Or is it me? I called Phil a couple times. He's probably sick of me. He said go easy on yourself, but what does that even mean? Sounds like good advice, but I just can't hear it right now.

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1: England boss Thomas Tuchel hopes the fans will keep the faith after a frustrating goalless draw with Ghana dampened the feel-good factor from their World Cup opener. Having kicked off Group L with a thrilling 4-2 win against Croatia, the Three Lions returned to earth with a bump just 6 days later as their second group game ended in a draw for the fourth straight tournament. Nico O'Reilly's late header off the crossbar and a poor follow-up from Harry Kane were as close as England came to breaking the deadlock in Tuesday's goalless draw in Massachusetts. The largest maternity review in the history of the NHS will be published later today. Families at the heart of a review into maternity failings at hospitals in Nottingham have been speaking of their devastation over the deaths of their children and their continued fight for justice. A red heat health alert is in place today with temperatures set to break records in parts of the UK. Thermometers could top out at 40 degrees Celsius and reigning F1 world champ Lando Norris has had a waxwork of himself unveiled at Madame Tussauds in London. That's the latest from Radio News Hub. I'm John Collins.
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1: Wednesday's dry with plenty of sunshine across the country. Very warm in the north, very hot and humid elsewhere. Temperatures are continuing to creep up with a high of 35 degrees Celsius.

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1: Hundreds of schools have been partially closed as the UK braces itself for the hottest June day on record. More than 300 schools across England and Wales have shut as temperatures are forecast to rise above 35 degrees Celsius. A rare red warning for extreme heat is in place for several parts of the country. Ghana have held England to a goalless draw in both sides' second group game at the World Cup. Nico O'Reilly hit the woodwork with a header before Harry Kane blazed his follow-up effort over the bar as Thomas Tuchel's side couldn't break down the Ghanaian stubborn defence in Boston. The biggest maternity review in the history of the NHS will be published later today. It's looked at failings in maternity care at hospitals in Nottingham. Bereaved families have given evidence about the deaths of their children. And the actress Sally Lindsay and the new BBC Director General Matt Britton will be among 67 people given honours by the Prince of Wales at Windsor Castle later today. That's the latest from Radio News Hub. I'm John Collins.
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1: Wednesday's dry with plenty of sunshine across the country. Very warm in the north, very hot and humid elsewhere. Temperatures are continuing to creep up with a high of 35 degrees Celsius.

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1: Hundreds of schools have been partially closed as the UK braces itself for the hottest June day on record. More than 300 schools across England and Wales have shut as temperatures are forecast to rise above 35 degrees Celsius. A rare red warning for extreme heat is in place for several parts of the country. Ghana have held England to a goalless draw in both sides' second group game at the World Cup. Nico O'Reilly hit the woodwork with a header before Harry Kane blazed his follow-up effort over the bar as Thomas Tuchel's side couldn't break down the Ghanaian stubborn defence in Boston. The biggest maternity review in the history of the NHS will be published later today. It's looked at failings in maternity care at hospitals in Nottingham. Bereaved families have given evidence about the deaths of their children. And the actress Sally Lindsay and the new BBC Director General Matt Britton will be among 67 people given honours by the Prince of Wales at Windsor Castle later today. That's the latest from Radio News Hub. I'm John Collins.
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1: Wednesday's dry with plenty of sunshine across the country. Very warm in the north, very hot and humid elsewhere. Temperatures are continuing to creep up with a high of 35 degrees Celsius.

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1: The UK is bracing for more record-breaking temperatures today, with a rare red heat weather warning coming into force. Temperatures could hit the 40s in some parts of England and Wales today. The British Heart Foundation warns the extreme heat can be particularly dangerous for people with heart conditions. Regina Giblin is their spokesperson.
2: The first thing is you'd be sweating quite a lot. You would feel like your heart is racing. You also may get some confusion, which means there's not enough oxygen getting to your brain, and you'd feel really faint. These are the main signs that you're in trouble and that you should seek help.
1: The largest maternity review in the history of the NHS is due to be published today. Around 2,500 families have contributed to the review, expected to expose failings at entry level when it comes to maternity care. And Ghana held England to a goalless draw in both sides' second group game at the World Cup. Thomas Tuchel's side couldn't break down the Ghanaians' stubborn defence, but attention turns to Scotland tonight as they take on Brazil, looking to get out of the group stage for the first time in their history. For On Radio News Hub, I'm Frankie Hersine.
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1: Some extreme heat building across England and Wales, staying dry and sunny for most with some light winds, cloudier and cooler in parts of Scotland with a chance of drizzle and a high of 34 degrees Celsius.

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And I'm just standing there. 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
1: We're bracing for some more scorching temperatures across England and Wales today, with temperatures potentially reaching the high 30s and even the 40s. The UK Health Security Agency has issued a red heat health alert for extreme heat today. Regina Giblin is from the British Heart Foundation.
2: There's a few things you can do. I would say the first thing is not to go out during the highest temperature of the day, which is usually between 11 and 3 p.m. If you do need to go out, always wear a sunscreen, always have a hat on, and always carry some water with you as well.
1: The outgoing Prime Minister faces questions for the first time since announcing his resignation today. It will be his first public appearance since the emotional statement on Monday, and he's likely to face questions over what his government can achieve in his final weeks in office. And Thomas Tuchel hopes England fans can keep the faith after a frustrating goalless draw with Ghana dampened the feel-good factor from their World Cup opener. It's all about Scotland today, though, as they take on Brazil, aiming to get out of the group stage for the first time in their history. From Radio News Hub, I'm Frankie Hairsign.
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1: Some extreme heat building across England and Wales, staying dry and sunny for most with some light winds, cloudier and cooler in parts of Scotland with the chance of drizzle and a high of 34 degrees Celsius.
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9: 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My name is Jeff with a J, this is Coast with a K on 106.6 FM and DAB Plus, supported by Dulux. We've complained about the cold, we've complained about the rain, we've complained about the weather in general, and now we're going to complain about the heat. Fantastic. Good morning.

Good morning to Paul Walls, he's listening in. Good morning to Nikos, who says it's not hot enough for him. Light a fire. Keep yourself warm. This is from Les Cran. Good morning, Les. Couple of anomalies with your tunes this morning. This is 8 minutes long. I'll have to chop it. The whiskey in the jar on this system, unlike mine at home, doesn't have Metallica.

me is a good alternative to Metallica's version of Whiskey in the Jar. Good morning to Julie, the bus driver. Tune for you coming up after this. Shabbat.

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0: quick look at the traffic here. The road up to Sandy Bay is okay. There's a tiny little bit of traffic starting to build up, heading towards Ashington there. Moor Farm, 4-minute delay. Coupon Road's clear. The Laverick, that's pretty clear as well. Delay at Moor Farm roundabout, as I say. The A1 is busy heading north from Gosforth Park up to the Seaton Burn roundabout. There's about a 2-minute delay there, so not too bad. And a 7-minute delay from the Lowfell area heading north to the Newcastle Centre turn off. So, wherever you are, take your time, measure your journey in smiles.
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1: The UK is bracing for more record-breaking temperatures today, potentially hitting the 40s in some parts of England and Wales. A red weather warning is also in force for some parts of the UK.
2: It's important to protect the vulnerable who are affected by extreme heat, so children, older people, but also people with heart conditions, because the heat can affect them in a way, because if they've got high blood pressure, they take blood pressure tablets, their blood pressure is already lower.
1: That's Regina Giblin from the British Heart Foundation. The charity's warning that people with heart conditions may be especially vulnerable today. Darren Jones has ruled himself out of a potential leadership challenge, paving the way for Andy Burnham to become Prime Minister. Meanwhile, Sir Keir Starmer is back in Parliament for the first time today since announcing his resignation on Monday. And Scotland are back in action tonight as they take on Brazil, looking to get out of the group stage for the first time in their history. Elsewhere, Thomas Tuchel hopes England fans can keep the faith after a frustrating goalless draw with Ghana, dampen the feel-good factor from their World Cup opener. From Radio News Hub, I'm Frankie Hersine.
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1: Some extreme heat building across England and Wales, staying dry and sunny for most with some light winds, cloudier and cooler in parts of Scotland with a chance of drizzle and a high of 34 degrees Celsius.
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I'm going to see the family at Trev's place of residence before he passed away tomorrow. A little while ago, I gave Trev a couple of print of Neil Young and something related to the tune. And out of respect, I'm going to put them up in my home studio or my summer house, or our summer house that I've put up in respect of all the years that Toonami Trev phoned in requests. The family have made a lovely gesture towards Coast Radio to the breakfast show. Much appreciated. Shaba. Yep, all those years ago, we started. I've no idea where.

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0: Right, here we go. The news is coming up in 30 seconds, so I'm just filled in a little bit of time here. 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
3: A number of train services have been axed and schools closed, with record-breaking temperatures expected today. A red warning is now in place across central parts of England and the south of Wales. The British Heart Foundation warned the extreme heat can be particularly dangerous for people with heart conditions. Regina Giblin is their spokesperson.
4: The first thing is you'd be sweating quite a lot. You would feel like your heart is racing. You also may get some confusion, which means there's not enough oxygen getting to your brain, and you'd feel really faint. These are the main signs that you're in trouble and that you should seek help.
3: Andy Burnham's path to number 10 could be even clearer, with Darren Jones ruling himself out of a leadership challenge. Meanwhile, the outgoing Prime Minister faces questions for the first time since announcing his resignation today. This will be his first public appearance since the emotional statement on Monday. And after England's disappointing result last night, it's all about Scotland today, who face Brazil in Miami. A draw would see them qualify for the knockout stages for the first time in their history. That's the latest from Radio News Hub. I'm Frankie Hersein.
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3: Some extreme heat building across England and Wales, staying dry and sunny for most with some light winds, cloudier and cooler in parts of Scotland with a chance of drizzle and a high of 34 degrees Celsius.

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Hello, ladies and gentlemen. That's three lovely people in from the fire service chatting away about all things fire related. So I'm talking off air. 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
1: A rare weather warning for extreme heat covering parts of England and Wales has come into force for only the second time ever. Temperatures could potentially come close to the all-time record. The British Heart Foundation is warning it can be dangerous for people with heart conditions. Regina Giblin is their spokesperson.
2: There's a few things you can do. I would say the first thing is not to go out during the highest temperature of the day, which is usually between 11 and 3 p.m. If you do need to go out, always wear a sunscreen, always have a hat on, and always carry some water with you as well.
1: Darren Jones has ruled himself out of a potential leadership challenge, paving the way for Andy Burnham to become Prime Minister. The largest maternity review in the history of the NHS is due to be published today. It's been driven by families looking for answers as to why their babies died or were left with disabilities during labour or shortly after birth. And England boss Thomas Tuchel has told fans not to lose belief after a goalless draw with Ghana last night. But it's all about Scotland today, who face Brazil in Miami tonight. From Radio News Hub, I'm Frankie Hairsign.
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1: Extremely hot and sunny for many of us and feeling humid across England and Wales. Cloudier and cooler in parts of Scotland with the chance of some rain. Highs today of at least 34 degrees Celsius.

0: Good morning, everyone. Yes, you know what time it is when you hear that.
1: It is the Northern Banter Show, Richie and Clary, taking you up till noon. We're back already. A big thank you to Jeff as well for the breakfast show.
0: What a beautiful, beautiful weather we've had.
1: We have over the days.
0: And still have.
1: It's beautiful today. Everyone's probably just all happy and cheerful, isn't it?
0: Well, I burnt me back and got a new tattoo.
1: Yeah, so there you go. And I've went a little bit brown on my shoulders. How good's
0: that? Yes, I thought you said you didn't tan, Clary.
1: Go a little bit. I usually go red and then back to white.
0: Well, you can now be a new member of the Wu-Tang Clan.
1: Usually you end up becoming red and white colours.
0: Oh, you're not a Magnum though, you're a Geordie. So, what we got?
1: Right, we got Empire of the Sun on the way. We Are the People and the Bitter, because I thought it was a sunny song. And Coolio, Gangsta's Paradise.
0: Brilliant. And after 11, it is Love by the Coast. So get prepared.

0: yes. Coolio, Gangsta's Paradise. Quite possibly still one of the greatest rap songs of all time. Which was a freestyle, by the way, guys. Released in 1995.
1: Yeah, so, freestyle.
0: Rest in peace to Coolio. He's been gone now for 4 years.
1: And it's a legendary song, that, wasn't it?
0: It is.
1: So we're going on to the jobs for today. You can find these on cvlibrary.co.uk. We've got a sales executive at Long Horsley, Northumberland, 26,000 to 30,000 per annum. It's a permanent job. We've got a groundwork supervisor posted by Linsco, Northumberland, £240 to £260 per day. 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
1: There brilliant. You go. Fantastic.
0: Right. So if you'd like to request a song, you sure can. You can call the studio line on.
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0: Yes, bit of Michael Jackson, Dirty Diana for you there. But realistically, I don't know if you know this, but that isn't his most popular song now. Billie Jean has went back to number one again on Spotify because of the biopic.
1: Oh, wow, there you go. So Billie Jean is the popular one again. Fantastic. Right, we got some more jobs as well, guys. We've got a couple of more. We've got a site manager posted by Global Recruitment Group, Cramlington, Northumberland. 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
0: There it is, go. Yes. So, Clary, what do you think about this heat at the minute?
1: Too hot for me. You know I can't stand heat at the best of times. It's, I think, when you're abroad, you can jump into pools and stuff.
0: Or the sea,
1: yes.
0: It's got to be the sea.
1: So if you're at the beach, it's great. But if you're, like, just
0: stuck in your garden,
1: you'll have to go and get a shower. And,
0: yes.
1: You know, just...
0: I like it, but I prefer it on holiday.
1: Yes.
0: So what do you think, people? Do you like it at home or do you prefer it away?
1: Away on holiday.
0: Let me know.
1: We've got Fleetwood Mac on the way, Dreams, and Sophie B. Hawkins right beside you.
0: Here we go.
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0: yes, there you go, right beside you. I want to give a massive shout out as well to Mick, the delivery driver from Betty's Bakes and Cakes. Oh. Just dropped me off a panini.
1: Good morning, guys. I hope you're that well. Right, so we've got another update. Just another little reminder of our two exciting events coming up at the Roundhouse soon. We'd love to welcome you all. Thursday, the 18th of June. That one's already gone. 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Can't wait to welcome you there. That's a nice, and if it's like this, it'll be a lovely picnic.
0: Oh, yes.
1: Fantastic. Right, we got a request come in and it is from, let's have a look. Hi, Clary and Richie, top tune. You can never play too much of Fleetwood Mac. You definitely can't. Any chance of playing Edge of 17 by Stevie Nicks? Thanks from Malcolm. Definitely, we've got that coming up right now.
0: Good morning, Malcolm.
1: And then we've got Tampera featuring Mia, Feel It, and then some Deep End, Be Yours.
0: Say a big good morning as well to the Colliers, because I know you listen to us, guys. I hope you're doing well this morning and keep me a nice large breakfast ready for when I pop up.
1: You always have to have a breakfast,
0: though. We do, yes.
1: Here we go, guys.
2: Artisan Homes.

0: What a nice little summery vibe for you there. We are absolutely melting in this studio, people.
1: I've got me old-fashioned fan.
0: It's 72 degrees out there. It's hotter than KFC gravy in here.
1: Whoa, yeah, it is hot. I hope you're all enjoying the sunshine, by the way, guys.
0: We will be when we're finished.
1: Yes.
0: Not still, sat in the studio.
1: We've still got a podcast to do, though, when we get back home.
0: But I might do it outside.
1: I think we should do it.
0: Summer now. Vibes, Clary. We might do a summer ones outdoors.
1: Why not?
0: It's better than being stuck in a 2x4 shed.
1: Anyway, we've got some more summer songs for you. We've got Wiz the MC, Bees and Honey, Show Me Love. We've got that one on the way. And Hugo, new one, Ultra Naughty, Free.
0: The Bommy Knocker song.
1: The Bommy Knocker song.
0: Speaking of love as well, if you want to stick around after 11 a.m, we do play Love by the Coast, which is 1 hour special of nothing but love. So if you want shout outs, requests, or a bit of slaver, you can get involved.
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1: A number of train services have been axed and schools closed, with record-breaking temperatures expected today. A red warning is now in place across central parts of England and the south of Wales. The biggest maternity review in the history of the NHS will be published later today. It's looked at failings in maternity care at hospitals in Nottingham. 53-year-old Mel Ibrahim delivered her daughter at around 24 weeks alone.
2: I remember I was fearful of so much when I delivered her. I was fearful of hurting her. I could say, so she looked like a bird. That's the way I've always described her, and if she ever understood that, she'd laugh at me, but sadly she won't ever understand that.
1: The Home Office are pledging to put domestic abuse specialists across every police force in England and Wales by the end of the decade. It's after an expansion of the current scheme, bringing the total number of control rooms with specialists to 17. And Scotland face Brazil in the World Cup tonight. If they get a draw, they'll reach the knockout stages for the first time in their history. From Radio News Hub, I'm Frankie Hersine.
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1: Extremely hot and sunny for many of us and feeling humid across England and Wales. Cloudier and cooler in parts of Scotland with the chance of some rain. Highs today of at least 34 degrees Celsius.
5: Yes, welcome back. It is the second hour of the Northern Banter Show and it is the love hour. Anything love.
6: Can I just ask you a question?
5: What
6: was the point in that there?
5: Because I didn't see this Caribbean blue instrumental. Because if I hadn't seen that, then
6: I put the mic up and she put it back down and then put it up half a second later.
5: Yeah, because it just popped up again. It was a glitch.
6: Well, anyway, it's time for the slaver. It's time for the love. It's already hot enough outside. We're going to make it hotter now.
5: We got so my choice for my favourite song of the love songs this week. I've started off with Roxy Music, Dance Away.
6: Right.
5: Because I just feel like dancing the day, even though it's hot.
6: Do you?
5: Yeah.
6: Well, that's a good sign.
5: And you've picked Sash Sings Teardrops.
6: Because I love you that much, it makes me want to cry.
5: Oh,
6: we'll put it like that. There you go. There's the start of the slaver, guys.
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0: different one, isn't it?
1: Yes, that wasn't the version I wanted, but never mind, it was still all right.
0: Every song you asked for was just either not there or was a different version.
1: Yep, I think she does it on purpose.
0: No, I don't. No, I don't. Anyway, speaking of the heat, we're all going on about heat stuff and that. I'm hotter than when you sit at the back of the bus and the engine's heating up. That's how hot I am.
1: Yeah, hotter than in the back of an Arriva bus.
0: Yes. What are you hotter than? Greg Sausage Roll?
1: No. No. Although they do take a long time to cool down.
0: Yeah, they do.
1: I'm hotter than the Egyptian sand.
0: Oh, wow. And that is hot. Anyway.
1: Had one from Kelvin.
0: We had one from Kelvin, yes.
1: He's rang in. He said he wants Eternal Flame as if it wasn't warm enough, Kelvin. Oh, wait. But we shop complain when it's card. He said he's hotter than a McDonald's coffee.
0: Oh, there you go. Now that would be hot, definitely. And then also, so we've got Eternal Flame he's asked for, bangles, yes. Mm-hmm, that's very hot. And then we've got Taffy, I Love My Radio.
1: I might look for a bangle.
0: What do you want a bangle for?
1: Men wear bangles.
0: Do they?
1: Yes. They sell them on there.
0: Remember them ones you had, the rubber ones when you were younger, and they ripped them off, and I'm not going to go into the detail.
1: Right.
0: Here we go.
1: It's hot enough, Clary.
2: Another request.

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1: I love my radio.
0: By Taffy.
1: Taffy.
0: Oh, it's I love my radio, is it? I'm melting on radio.
1: Definitely. So what's your hot one now for today?
0: Well, I've got two more.
1: I've got one as well.
0: What's yours?
1: I do mine. I'm hotter than melted tarmac.
0: Are you?
1: On the road.
0: I'm hotter than Mr. Scurf's extended forehead.
1: Ooh!
0: I'm hotter than Peter Moore's walking stick.
1: Wow! Yeah, you're definitely hotter than that. Because I have some with the heat hitting
0: mm-hmm.
1: it, wouldn't
0: yes.
1: it?
0: Mm-hmm.
1: Yeah, there yep. you go. I don't know if I've got any more.
0: Has anyone else got any on air? Mm. You can send them through, but you've got to keep them clean.
1: Yes.
0: Because we do have Rudy Doody ones, but obviously we're on radio here.
1: Right, so I've got top five things to love about Asherton.
0: Yes.
1: Right, so we've got proud mining heritage.
0: Mm-hmm.
1: We've got a scenic green spaces unwind at the Queen Elizabeth Country Park offering peaceful lakeside.
0: Yep.
1: Riverside walks, enjoy tranquil strolls or bike rides along the river at Wansbeck Riverside Park.
0: Mm-hmm.
1: Vibrant local markets, browse the traditional Asherton Market held every Tuesday on Station Road with dozens of stalls. And coastal proximity, take a short drive to a stunning nearby beaches like Newbiggin by the Sea, Creswell or Brayson North Sea Walks.
0: Sandy Bay
1: as well, lovely. Oh,
0: Creswell Beach is nice as well, you know.
1: Oh, it's beautiful, absolutely.
0: You haven't been to Creswell Beach?
1: No, I haven't, definitely not. Right, what we've got coming up, we've got Hilary Duff with Love and some Scooter, because it's hot out there. We're going to say fire.
0: Fire! Enjoy.
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0: Yes, I think that just sums up about today's weather. And, Clary, next March, that song is 30 years old.
1: Oh, wow. I remember when I first got it on a single.
0: I tried to get Clary to do the fast part because she thought she was clever when she was saying chili balls.
1: Chili balls.
0: So I got her to do the fast bit.
1: I done a good job.
0: You did.
1: Kind of.
0: You did. You
1: right.
0: Got it.
1: So got a couple more songs to come to play and then we will come back and say our goodbyes. We've got Sweet Love Is Like Oxygen and a bit of Seal Kiss From a Rose.
0: Oh, here we go.
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0: what an absolute classic. It's safe to say it's one of the greatest love songs ever.
1: It's a lovely one, isn't it? Absolutely brilliant. Right, we're going to read out the schedule for you guys. Straight after us, noon till 2 p.m. is Outlaw Pete's Afternoon Delight. He's in the building waiting. 2 p.m. to 4 p.m. the Kim and Him Show. 4 p.m. to 6 p.m. Course Drive Time. 6 p.m. till 8 p.m. midweek happy hours. 8 p.m. till 10 p.m. Mr. Skip's Course Train.
0: Toot, toot.
1: 10 p.m. till midnight Course Jukebox. There
0: the
1: you go.
0: The Course Train might stink the night with the heat.
1: Oh, it'll be sweaty, won't it?
0: Yes.
1: Yeah, definitely. We've got a quick request come in from Craig that he wants a bit of Calvin Harris. Ocean, what a song.
0: Oh, that's a mint tune.
1: Then we're going to leave you with Barry White, Can't Get Enough of Your Love Babe.
0: Not as good.
1: Jason Castro, Let's Just Fall in Love Again. Pat Benatar, Love is a Battlefield.
0: Yes,
1: there you go. Fantastic. We will catch you tomorrow, which the theme is my choice and it is places anywhere. That's
0: where
1: what?
0: Where?
1: What do you mean
0: where?
1: Oh, it doesn't matter, pack it in. We are off. We will be back tomorrow, guys. Take care.
0: Bye.
1: See you.
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There's many times that we've loved and we've shared love and made love. It doesn't seem to me like it's enough.

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1: In the last 15 minutes, the largest maternity review in the history of the NHS has been published. Lucy Gormanley has the details.
2: The reviews found more than 500 mothers and babies suffered potentially avoidable harm or died due to deeply embedded systemic failures at a toxic hospital trust. Senior midwife Donna Ockenden led the inquiry and found leaders at Nottingham University Hospitals Trust knew there were serious issues with the maternity department but failed to take action. It was found there were warning signs as early as 2007 through serious incidents and staff feedback.
1: The UK is bracing for more record-breaking heat today, with a rare red temperature weather warning coming into force. Temperatures could hit the 40s. And England boss Thomas Tuchel has told fans to not lose belief after a disappointing goalless draw with Ghana last night. But today, it's all about Scotland, who face Brazil tonight. A draw would see them qualify for the group stages for the very first time. That's the latest from Radio News Hub. I'm Matthew Dudley.
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1: Extremely hot and sunny for many of us and feeling humid across England and Wales. Cloudy and cooler in parts of Scotland though, with a chance of some rain. Highs today of around 34 degrees Celsius.

0: Welcome!
1: And is it hot enough for you out there? Boy, it's very, very, very warm, let me tell you. And, you know, as you heard in the news, you know, there is a red weather warning for most of England. Luckily, for some, I think, not up here. But, you know, if you are going to be going out and about, obviously, I want you to take coats with you. But please, you know, stay hydrated. And if you burn, you know, wear sun cream. You know, that's what it's there for. All right, so I'm going to start my show today with some toe-tapping songs for you. I'm going to start off with Jonas Brothers. Then there's going to be Mumford and Sons. And I'm going to close off the three with some Ed Sheeran. So, Anna, it is all yours.
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0: And I hope you enjoyed those three. I did. Boy, what a way to start my show for today. I started off with Jonas Brothers, Love Me to Heaven. Then there was Mumford and Sons from the album Babel, and the song was called I Will Wait. And then you've just heard Ed Sheeran and Shape of You. Now, my first community shout out for today is for a playground consultation. Ashington Town Council are hosting two in-person drop-in sessions, and they would like local people to share their ideas about the new features that they would like to see in a park. All right, now the first one is on Friday. That's this Friday coming. That's the 26th of June at 3:30 till 5 p.m. And the second one is also, no, it's also from 3:30 till 5, and that's on the 10th of July. The tuck shop will be open, and Ashington Town Council would love it if you could pop in if you're free. It's on at the North Seton Community Centre, Manly View, North Seton. All right, and the tuck shop will be open. You can read all about this on the Hearst What's On Facebook page, and I'm also going to make a point in sharing it onto my show page as well, which is Outlaw Peter's Coast. So it is now time for my something old, something new, something borrowed, something blue, and I will speak to you after the something blue.
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1: And that was my Something Old, Something New, Something Borrowed, Something Blue. My Something Old was Simon and Garfunkel and The Only Living Boy in New York. My Something New was Niall Horan and Dinner Party. My Something Borrowed was Madness and It Must Be Love. And my Something Blue was Erasure and Blue Savannah. So, I've got a request now. Now, if you do like to play the air drums, well, I'm going to definitely tick all the boxes for you. Because Malcolm, a.k.a. Baldy, has been in touch asking if he could have Phil Collins and In the Air tonight. So, Malcolm, thank you very much for your request, my good friend, and it is coming up for you right now.
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3: Another request.

Well, that was Phil Collins and In the Air Tonight, and that was played especially for Malcolm, who is also known as Baldy. So, Malcolm, I hope you enjoyed that as much as I did. That is a great song, my friend. So, thank you very much for your request. Now, my next community shout-out is for another event, which is on this Friday. From 11 a.m. until 3 p.m. is organised by the Full Circle Food Project, and they are asking you to join them for a day of talks and practical learning, exploring healthy soil, thriving gardens, and growing with nature. There's going to be featured talks on soil health, permaculture, biochar, and nature-friendly gardening. All right, tea, coffee, and a light lunch will be provided. All right, now you can read all about that in your own time on the Hurst Watson Facebook group page. All right, now I've got an advert to play for you. All right, and then I'm going to play you a little bit of Crazy Town Butterfly, followed by Susie and the Banshees with Hong Kong Garden.

0: Already believe I am on the run-up to the news at 1 o'clock already. But I do have three songs lined up to take us up to the news at 1 o'clock. And they are Imagine Dragons, Demon, The Fray, Over My Head, and Fleet Foxes with Mykonos. And my three from one today is going to be three from The Stranglers.
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Okay, I'm sorry for cutting this song a little bit short, but Craig has just messaged in saying that there's an accident northbound on the Spine Road. All right, that is leading into... Hang on a moment, sorry. Right, the accident is on the North Seton roundabout leading towards Sandy Bay. Traffic is at a standstill, so avoid that area if you can, please. Thank you. I will speak to you after the news at 1 o'clock.

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1: This morning, the largest review into maternity at the NHS was published with some shocking results. Lucy Gormanley has this.
2: 520 mothers and babies suffered potentially avoidable harm or died because of deeply embedded systemic failures, which includes 94 babies who were stillborn. The new review has found maternity failings at Nottingham University Hospitals Trust go back as far as 2007, with several missed opportunities to intervene. In 2017, internal reports identified major weaknesses in maternity governance, with several babies dying or suffering harm during this period, of which there were reoccurring themes like poor staffing.
1: Andy Burnham's path to number 10 could be even clearer. It's after Darren Jones ruled himself out of a leadership challenge. And Scotland face Brazil in the World Cup tonight. If they get a draw, they'll reach the knockout stages for the very first time in their history. That's the latest here from Radio News Hub. I'm Matthew Dudley.
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1: Extremely hot and sunny for many of us and feeling humid across England and Wales. Cloudy and cooler in parts of Scotland though, with a chance of some rain. Highs today of around 34 degrees Celsius.

0: Welcome back. If you have just tuned in, good afternoon. And I would like to say thank you to Craig because he let me know that there's an accident northbound on the Spine Road on the run-up to the North Seaton Sandy Bay roundabout. All right, avoid if you can because the traffic is at a near standstill. All right, so that is the Spine Road going up towards the North Seaton Sandy Bay roundabout. All right, now it is no time for my three from one at one. I'm going to be playing three songs by the Stranglers. All right, so Anna, take it away. It is all yours, my dear.
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1: And that was my three from one for today. Three from the Stranglers. I started off with Golden Brown, then there was Skin Deep, and you've just heard Always the Sun. And if you are going to be going out and about today, you know, like I said, it is rather warm out there. All right, so please, you know, take great care. Now, my first community shout out for this hour is something that Ashington Town Council are inviting local residents to help shape ideas for future playground improvements, and they would like to hear what features the community would like to see in a park. There's two informal drop-in sessions are being held, so anybody who is interested can pop along, share their thoughts, and help influence future plans. The first one is on this Friday. That is from 3:30 till 5 p.m. And there's also one, if that first one is too short notice, on the 10th of July, again from 3:30 till 5 p.m. Both of those drop-in sessions are going to be held at the North Seton Colliery Community Centre, Manly View, North Seton. The tuck shop will be open too, and everybody is welcome to drop in if you are free and if you have some ideas to share. So I've got my Love in the Afternoon coming up for you now. I'm going to quieten things down for at least six songs. All right, now I'm not going to say what the three songs in my Love in the Afternoon are, but they are very, very, very mellow. All right, and if you are enjoying the sun, you know, good. But, you know, like I say, please stay hydrated. And if you need to wear sun cream, put it on. All right, that's all I'm going to say. So I will speak to you after my Love in the Afternoon for today.
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1: And that was my love in the afternoon for today. I told you they were mellow. I started off with Dermot Kennedy and Better Days. Then there was Loggins and Messina with Danny's Song. And you've just heard Dr. Hook with Sharing the Night Together. Now, my last community shout out for today is for Dance Delicious, because they are having brand new kids dance and fitness classes in Newbiggin. All right, now there's three classes on a Friday. There's DD Minis, that's Dance Delicious Minis, from 4:15 till 4:45 p.m. for ages 3 to 4 only. There's Dance Delicious, or DD, Freestyle and Fitness from 4:45 to 5:15. And there's DD Acro from 5:15 till 5:45 p.m. All right, now the first session is free, especially, you know, if you want to see if your little ones will enjoy it. And then it's £25 per class for all of the three Dance Delicious classes. All right, now, if you want a bulk buy, you can. You can pay £40 per month for your little one to go along to two classes in a month. Or if they want to do three classes in a month, you can pay £50 per month. All right, now let me quickly, whoopsie-daisy, come on Pete, there we go. Right, the location for these Dance Delicious classes is the Women's Institute Hall, Long Park, Newbiggin by the Sea, NE64 6PN. And you can contact Joanne on 07889 464039, and you can also find Joanne on Facebook. Just pop on the Facebook in your own time and search for Dance Delicious. Alright, and all of this information can be read on the Hearst What's On Facebook page, and also my show page as well, which is Outlaw Peter's Coast. So I'm going to keep the mellow music coming at you now. I'm going to play Chris Isaak, Wicked Game, Black, Wonderful Life, and Julie Cruz. I know what you're thinking, who? Well, as soon as her song starts, you'll recognise it, I am sure. And I will speak to you after Julie.

0: Well, I enjoyed those three. That could have easily been Another Love in the Afternoon. But I started with Chris Isaak, Wicked Game. Then there was Black, Wonderful Life. And you've just heard Julie Cruz and Falling. That was actually used as the theme for the television programme Twin Peaks. And if you're old enough to remember that, we are in the same boat. So, four songs are going to take me up to the news at 2 o'clock. The script for the first time. Tom Grennan, A Little Bit of Love. Adult Net, Take Me. And Lewis Capaldi, Survive. And the schedule on up to me. Kim is flying solo today. 4 till 6 is Drive Time. 6 till 8, Midweek Happy Hours. And 8 till 10, Mr. Skiff with the Coast Train. Toot toot. So I will be with you again, deities permitting, tomorrow. So thank you very much to everybody. Look after each other, stay safe in the sunshine, and God bless. Bye-bye for now.
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1: Today, the largest maternity review in the history of the NHS has been published. It found that over 500 women and babies died or suffered potentially avoidable harm whilst with the Nottingham University Hospitals Trust. Senior midwife Donna Ockenden, who led the inquiry, spoke directly to the families.
2: I hope that this report, however hard it is to hold, tells you that you were heard, that you were believed.
1: The NUH Trust Chairman and Chief Exec have apologised in an open letter and said whilst improvements have been made, there is more to do. London, Oldham, Bradford and Keighley are to be the first towns and cities investigated by the Grooming Gangs Inquiry. They're the first areas to face so-called local investigations where serious failures have been identified in the response to child sexual exploitation by grooming gangs. And Scotland face Brazil in the World Cup tonight. If they get a draw, they'll reach the knockout stages for the first time in their history. That's the latest from Radio News Hub. I'm Matthew Dudley.
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1: Extremely hot and sunny for many of us and feeling humid across England and Wales. Cloudier and cooler in parts of Scotland though, with a chance of some rain. Highs today of around 34 degrees Celsius.
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0: Yes, and that was Billy Eckstein with My Foolish Heart. And that was the start of our show today from 2 till 4. And I'm flying solo today, no Craig. He's out with his son for his birthday. So obviously family comes first on that section. So he's off with his son. So you have me from now till 4 o'clock. So I'm going to do some golden oldies for the first hour and then some slightly older ones from 3 till 4. So if you would like a request in, you can do so on WhatsApp, and that's on 07858429316, or you can call the studio on 01670 432107, or you can email studio@ghostradio.co.uk. And we're going to start off the show with some Clarence Gatemount Brown with Oaty Doaty Stomp, some Ella Mae Morse with Blacksmith Blues, and then we have Eve Young and the Homesteaders with Silver Dollar.
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0: thank yous and hellos. So a big thank you to Pete for his afternoon delights there. So very well done again. Lovely tunes. Thoroughly enjoyed sitting in my garden listening in. And then we have hellos to a few people. So I'm going to say hello to Craig and to Liam. Happy birthday for yesterday, and I hope you're enjoying your time out. And hello to Mam and Dad, and that's Bob and Francis. And hello to Auntie Lena, who'll be sitting with her feet open, a nice cup of tea. Hello to Savers up in Ashington. I know you listening, so hello up there. And so hello to Seton Park Medical Group, and hello to Claire and Mark. So if you are listening in and you want a shout out, you can get in touch on WhatsApp on 07858429316, or you can call the studio on 01670432107, or you can message me privately if you know me, or if you go on the Facebook page, you can go on the Kim and Him Show. So there's Facebooks there, and you can message me and put a request in as well. So we have got some more tunes coming up, but I would also like to say a big hello to Wansbeck Wheels, who's my sponsor, and he is on Facebook. So if you want a taxi, he does 4- and 8-seater taxis. He's on Facebook, so you can message him via that, or you can get in touch via the telephone, which is 07456 02 442. And I've just had a message in from Joanne in Calbro Bathrooms, and they are listening in as well. So hello there, Joanne. So we have got a few in there now, and the next lot is Joe Stafford, Nat King Cole, and some Red Foley.
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Oh, the velvety tones there of Nat King Cole. Oh, lovely. And that was Mona Lisa, of course. And we have got a few more tracks coming in, but I'll give you a little bit of community news. So we have the Bingo Goes Mad at the Breeze Lounge on Friday, 26th of the 6th. So that's this Friday. £20 including tickets. Don't forget your pens. And it's run by Top Hat and Heels. So get yourself in there, and I'll mention it a little bit later on as well. And then we've got the Untrained Melodies, and they are at Blythe Rugby Club and Cricket Club, same place. And it's 18 plus, and it's £5 per person, and that's from 6:30. And it's basically like a singing karaoke in a group. So it's like a group karaoke session, and it's a real feel-good factor. You have a lot of fun, a lot of dancing, get to meet new people, and it's absolutely great. So get yourselves along there. That's just starting this week for the Blythe section of the Untrained Melodies. Now, they've been going for quite a while in the Ashington one, so obviously it's just expanded out. So that was on a Thursdays, Hurst Welfare, 6:30 till 8, and that's the one on the Thursday night. So that's it for now for the community news. I'll get back to you with some more very soon. And I've got some Teresa Brewer with Music, Music, Music, the Hilltoppers with P.S. I Love You, and some Frankie Lane with High Noon.

Yes, and that was Frankie Lane with High Noon. And we had a request in from our very own Tracy, and she has asked for some goodbye from Kenny Rogers. Now, I've got She Even Woke Me Up to Say Goodbye. So that's the one I'm going to play for you. And then we've got some Doris Day with Secret Love and some Guy Mitchell with She Wears Red Feathers.

0: on. That was Guy Mitchell with She Wears Red Feathers. And we've got a little bit more community news for you. So if you like would like to have a stall, then we have Ashington Market on a Tuesday. Now, they are looking for traders, whether it be food farmers, whether you've got clothes, whether you do crafts, anything handmade, anything like that, and you would like to have a stall in Ashington, can you get in touch with Neil Brown? And his email is neil.brown@northumberland.gov.uk. Now, he's the market manager, and it's obviously for Ashington Market on Tuesdays, and it's from 9 till 3:30. So if you need those numbers or the details again, you can go on the Kim and Him Show page, and it'll be all on there. So you'll be able to find everything that I repeat today is all on there. Now, we also got the picnic in the park, and that is Carlisle Park in Morpeth. Now, that is on Sunday, 12th of July, and that's 10 till 4. They've got a barbecue, games, dance, stalls, pony rides, countryside specials, and of course, yours truly, Coast Radio. So get yourselves along there to the picnic in the park, and it's all free, apart from obviously what you've got to buy. But getting in there is free. You don't need a ticket. So there's also Pilates with Jenny, and that's at North Seaton Community Centre, and that's every Monday, 6:15 till 7:15. So if you fancy a bit of Pilates, get yourselves along there. That's, as I said, the North Seaton Community Centre. So that's it for your community news for now. And we have got some more tunes for you. So we've got Billy Ward and the Dominoes, Kitty Allen, the Davis Sisters, and we may get in as well, Willie Mays with The Hound Dog. And I'll be back after the news.
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0: and bow wow to all of you.
1: The largest maternity review in the history of the NHS has today been published. It found that 520 mothers and babies suffered potentially avoidable harm or death, with issues highlighted back to 2007. Senior midwife Donna Ockenden led the inquiry and explained the situation staff were in.
2: Many of the clinical staff who worked in maternity services cared deeply. They were often working in conditions that were chronically understaffed, under-resourced and under enormous pressure over a very long time.
1: The NUH Trust Chairman and Chief Exec have apologised in an open letter. Investigators say the train driver killed in a crash in Bedfordshire passed a red signal moments before the collision. 60-year-old Sean Burton died when the East Midlands Railway train he was driving hit the back of a stationary train run by the same operator. And Scotland face Brazil in the World Cup tonight. A draw would see them through to the knockouts. That's the latest from Radio News Hub. I'm Matthew Dudley.
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1: Extremely hot and sunny for many of us and feeling humid across England and Wales. Cloudier and cooler in parts of Scotland though, with a chance of some rain. Highs today of around 34 degrees Celsius.
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And that was Sissy Houston with Midnight Train to Georgia. And we've had a request in from Mark Dickinson, and he's asked for some Madness. So that's coming up very, very soon. It's within this batch of music. And hello to Tracy as well. So Tracy's popped up to say hello as well. So hi, Tracy. And we have got Carpenters, Close to You, Mungo Jerry in the Summertime, and Madness, the Sun and the Rain.

0: And that was Madness, The Sun and Rain. And that was for Mark there. And a bit more community news for you. Northumberland County Council are advertising about apprenticeships. Now, they are having like a sort of an open day on Saturday 27th of June, and that's at County Hall in Morpeth, and it's from 10:30 a.m. till 1 p.m. So if you're interested in an apprenticeship, you've just done your you know, exams at school and you've no interest going back or what have you, or even just that you are slightly older and you still want to do an apprenticeship, get in touch with County Hall. And as I said, you just show up. You don't even need to ring, make an appointment or anything like that. They've got lots and lots of different skills on offer to help people out with. So that's this Saturday, 10:30 till 1, County Hall in Morpeth. And I'm sure that if you can get in and do an apprenticeship for County, you can be set for life. So there we go. And we have got another shout out for Bingo Goes Mad, which is at the Breeze Lounge on Friday. Tickets are £20, and that is including whole evening, so £20 includes everything. But don't forget your pens, because obviously it is bingo. And it's this Friday, and it's run by Top Hat and Heels, and I think the time is around about 6:30, but I'm sure they'll get in touch if I've got that wrong. I couldn't see the actual time it starts, but if not, you can get in touch with the Breeze Lounge, which is where you get your tickets from anyway. So that is it for the community news for now. And we've got Blooming, Good Morning Freedom, Glen Campbell with Honey Come Back, and some Roy Orbison with Penny Arcade.
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honey. 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I said I'd never say it again. I guess I shouldn't say anything at all, since you're supposed to belong to him. But I just can't let you go without telling you just how much I love you.

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0: Rinkelko.

That was Roy Orbison's with Penny Arcade. Now, the last part of the information that I've got for you is for Blythe this time, and it is at Wetherspoons Waller, and it is with Gillespie's Couture Cakes. I don't know if I've said that quite right. And it is on the 7th of July, and that's Tuesday evening from 6 till 8. They're doing a sip, swirl and socialise. So you get to help decorate cakes and have a few cocktails. Now, if it's anything like me, I don't think those cakes would be looking very pretty by the end of the 2 hours that I was there. So I'm sure it would be lovely in doing that type of thing. I would always love to do a bit of decorating. Yeah, cocktails and cakes. Lovely combination, that one. Now, it does say that to book your place, you have to get in touch with an email address. And my phone's not working very well at the moment, sorry, to make it a little bit larger. And it's Gillespie's, that's Gillespie's, Couture's Cakes, so it's couturecakes.co.uk. So you book your place with them, or if you can't remember that, you can go on the Kim and Him Show page, and there is an advert in there about it, or you can pop into the Waller, which is the Wetherspoons on Union Street in Blythe. So that's 7th of July, and that's a Tuesday evening. You would learn pro techniques, tips, tricks, hands-on experience, etc. You get to have a few cocktails and socialise on the evening as well. I might even book up for it. Right, we are on to the last part of the show, and Sheena will be in very shortly with Bushy for Drive Time. So after we have got that, I'll give you a rundown of what's actually on today. So as I said, the Drive Time from 4 till 6 with Sheena and Bushy, and then we have Midweek Happy Hours from 6 till 8, and then we have Course Train with Mr. Scurf, and that's from 8 till 10. And this week we have a brand new show, and this week it's with Vic, and it's Coast After Dark with Vic, and that's from 10 till midnight. So stay tuned in and find out what it's all about. I'm sure you'll enjoy it. So we have got some Bob and Marcia, Young, Gifted and Black, Desmond Decker with You Can Get It If You Really Want, and some Black Sabbath with Paranoid.

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0: Right, it's definitely time for me to go, and Sheena will be in the building very, very shortly. So I'm going to leave you with a few tracks. So we've got Son of My Father, American Pie, Neither One of Us, How Good It Is, some Peace to Your Brother, from just a few tracks. So I would like to say thank you to everyone who's been listening in and everyone who's contributed and asked for requests. And unfortunately, we won't be back next week. We are away on annual leave, so we will be back the week later. But we'll try and see if we can pop a pre-record in for you, so you still get the same type of music going. And there was one other thing I was going to say, and that was to One Spec Wheels, my sponsor. So thank you very much for the sponsorship. And if anyone would like a taxi, get in touch with Rob. That's on One Spec Wheels on Facebook, or you can call him on 07456024442. I think that's the right number. So anyhow, I am off, and I will see you when I get back. Thanks for listening.
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1: Hundreds of mothers and babies were either harmed or died at an NHS trust in Nottingham. A wide-ranging review of maternity care at Nottingham University Trust has found staff reported a bullying culture and new mothers were told to pull themselves together during labour. Health Secretary James Murray is outraged at the findings.
2: I met a small number of those affected families last week. I felt numb after hearing the depth of their pain. I felt even more numb when I considered how many families not in the room went through such a trauma too.
1: Temperatures have hit 34.7 degrees Celsius in parts of England. It comes as a red warning for extreme heat in parts of the country has been extended. An interim report found the driver of the train which crashed in Bedford last week passed a red signal just moments before the collision. Sean Burton died in the crash last Friday. And all eyes are on Scotland tonight as they face Brazil in their final group match. That's the latest from Radio News Hub, I'm David Hall.
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1: Cloudy in the northwest and some patchy rain for Northern Ireland and Western Scotland. Largely clear elsewhere, but staying very warm and muggy overnight. A low of 13 degrees Celsius.

The devil went down to Georgia. He was looking for a soul to steal. He was in a bind because he was way behind and he was willing to make a deal. When he came across this young man sawing on a fiddle and playing it hot, and the devil jumped up on a hickory stump and said, "Boy, let me tell you what. I guess you didn't know it, but I'm a fiddle player too. And if you'd care to take a dare, I'll make a bet with you. Now, you play pretty good fiddle, boy, but give the devil his due. I bet a fiddle of gold against your soul, because I think I'm better than you."

Well, that was The Devil Went Down to Ashington by Charlie Daniels Band. What a way to start the show. Good afternoon on this very hot and humid Wednesday. It's Coast Radio, it's Drive Time with Sheena, and that's Coast with a K, 106.6 FM. Thank you very much, Kim. Those last couple of tunes were just so chilled out. I was just like, I've got the fan on the desk there again, courtesy of Kim, and I was just really enjoying those tunes that she played. So I hope you're going to be sitting with a glass of something nice, chilled, and out the frolic in the garden, like you said you were going to do with all your lovely pooches. And Craig as well. And fetch him a beer, he deserves it. So, how are you doing? How are you managing with the heat? It's all that anybody can talk about. It's the topic of conversation. We're not used to this warm weather. It's mountain. But yeah, we're just not used to it in this country. Absolutely not used to it. But we'll be sitting there shivering in October, looking back to these days, thinking, oh man, I wish it was June again. I've got a fantastic lineup of songs, and I hope you're going to really enjoy them, folks. Our movie this week is Dumb and Dumber, which, let's face it, can accurately describe some of our politicians, current politicians in this country. So, anywho, and I'm going to start with a special shout out for a special flyboy and an amazing, amazing choice. So this is a song for flyboy Mark. It is the wonderful Skids and Into the Valley. Then we've got some Iron Maiden and some Beat, because I'm never too nice to talk to.

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2: We are back and Mr. Paddy Atkinson is in the Core Studio. He's in the house. He's just about to go in and get some questions fired at him, and he says it's a role reversal. I was so impressed last week. Well, we were both were by his World Cup song that I think before we have a little bit of chat about the football, we've got to play his song, especially if he's in the studio at the minute. So, Paddy, this one's for you, and we absolutely love this song.

That was our very own, of course, the very own Paddy Atkinson there with the World Cup song 2026. I'm going to ask him just to put the Elliot Anderson as an extra name on there, perhaps after Keegan, our Whitley Bay boy. Difficult game last night, it was always going to be. Ghana are a really good side. Again, like Croatia, dark horses, they came out to defend, and that's exactly what they did. They defended really well, they were strong, they were fast, and we just couldn't get a goal past. The dying seconds. We had a couple of chances, but it wasn't to be. So, as I said last week, it's just going to be game to game as far as England's concerned. We have Scotland, of course, another tough gig tonight with Brazil. They made a valiant effort last week, again, with another good team, Morocco. As I say, all teams can just play one match at a time, and it wouldn't be England if they didn't put us through some stress. So, looking at some of the goal songs, I was quite interested to find out that all the teams have been asked by FIFA to pick a song, and it's not only if they win they get it played at the end of the match, but also if they score a goal. So I just thought I would pay quite a few. There's one by Blur 2, which the French have chosen. I love Blur 2, I love that song, but I ain't going to be playing it. We'll play sounds awful. We'll play Planet Funk Chase the Sun, obviously made really famous at the darts games. That's an England choice, and then Three Lions at the end. Scotland, 500 Miles to Proclaimers. Australia, AC/DC, Thunderstruck. I mean, that's a tunage. I mean, that is a really good choice. So, just to kind of get us in the mood for more goals, hopefully we'll hear the Proclaimers later on the evening. And even more so, we'll get some Planet Funk later on. So, enjoy.

like it to get right to the very end, just to get every single note out of that. Amazing song. Never apologise for playing Thunderstruck by AC/DC almost every week. It is the most amazing tune, and well done the Aussies, because that's their choice of song for this year's World Cup. Just a quick update on the traffic. The A19 northbound, it's all approaches, but particularly bad on the northbound Mur Farm. You know what I'm going to say. Mur Farm roundabout. Static and slow. It's been like that pretty much all day at the moment due to the roadworks and those pesky temporary traffic lights, which let about three cars go and then they're on red again. Don't get me started. Morbid's 5x5 is looking 5. Blythe, Bebside Road up to Coopman Road, it's building up. Static and slow moving. Shipwash Bank is building up, moving down to the traffic lights. North Seaton roundabout, again that row of the A19 moving up north. It just seems to be snagged all the time. Obviously with the roundabout there and the four approaches. Ashington's looking not too bad. It's looking quite good. And things are generally fine. Bedlington's not too bad as well. So it's just that we got that sticking spot there at the Mur Farm roundabout. Bushy, I am reliably informed, is on his way. He's absolutely jiggered with the heat. I'm not surprised. At least I've been in an office where there's been some fans, and I'm in a cool studio now. But he's been around and about in Northumberland delivering paddling pools and fans and cooling air devices and all the things that people are buying now, because we're just not used to this heat. So before he rocks up and gives you more of a detailed traffic update, which will be after the news, I'm going to play some songs I hope you like them. Something to jump around with is House of Pain, Jump Around, of course. Wild Cherry, Play That Funky Music, White Girl, and Elbow, One Day Like This. 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

There'll be no throwing curtains open in this heat. I'm sorry, Guy. The blinds and the curtains are closed to keep the heat out. That was the Fantastic Elbow. And what an anthem that is, if you get a chance to see them live. His voice is just amazing. I love the fact that he sings with his own accent. I think it's... I really don't like when singers put on an American accent. They don't have to. The English accent and all of our regional accents are wonderful enough. We've got the news coming up. It is 4 minutes to five by our clock in the Coast radio station. So I'm going to get you in the mood for our movie after the news, which is Dumb and Dumber. I'm going to play Gigolo Ants, Where I Find My Heaven. And if we can squeeze in a little bit of Ultravox. This is Sheena on Coast Drive Time. I'll see you on the other side.

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1: The record for the hottest June day ever in the UK has been broken. Temperatures have hit 35.7 degrees Celsius at Charlwood in Surrey, breaking the previous record set in 1976. Red extreme heat warnings have been extended to other parts of the country, and the RAC has reported a 20% increase in breakdowns during the heat wave. Its spokeswoman is Harriet Hernando.
2: The most common causes of breakdowns that we saw on Tuesday were related to tyre issues. So one thing that people may have experienced if they've been unlucky enough to break down is a tyre blowout, and that's caused by air expanding in the heat.
1: Hundreds of babies and mothers died or were harmed at Nottingham University Hospital's NH Trust due to deep-rooted systematic failures in maternity care. A report ruled there was a toxic culture at the trust. And Scotland are in World Cup action tonight as they face Brazil. Kickoff is at 11 p.m. in Miami. That's the latest from Radio News Hub. I'm David Hall.
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1: Cloudy in the northwest and some patchy rain for Northern Ireland and Western Scotland. Largely clear elsewhere, but staying very warm and muggy overnight. A low of 13 degrees Celsius.
5: I do feel bad about cutting Midge off in his prime. And because I do like Midge. I think he was playing the Glasshouse last week? He's still going strong. I had the most humongous crush on Midge when I was younger. He's very smart, and the video to Vienna is just class. So I don't like to cut him off in his prime. So I'm going to play Reap the Wild Wind, followed by Johnny Marr, and then we'll have a little bit of White Lines. Well, you know what I mean by... Yeah. Oh, okay.

0: Well, I was momentarily discombobulated by the whirlwind into the studio that is Mr. Bushy.
1: Hello.
0: How are you doing?
1: I'm all right. I'm here. Sorry for my, lateness. There's a word.
0: There's a greatness to your lateness. I think it's been, you've been Mr. Effin and Jeffin through Morpeth, haven't you?
1: Apparently. I didn't Effin Jeff.
0: Because you're a polite person, that's
1: I'm very polite, yes. But yeah, it was a bit trying on the way down. So
0: because it was fine before, it was absolutely fine. And the traffic, you know, looked really good, and then suddenly it's just. Do you think people are kind of going beer garden o'clock, though, isn't it? Really.
1: What I want to know is where's all the ice cream vans?
0: Exactly. I have been in a 99 hunt
1: the last 2 days, and I have not seen one.
0: This heat, come on, they're missing a trick. I mean, they could be out there making absolutely loads of dough.
1: I know. My friend drives one, so Tony Marcella, if you're out there and you're little Mr. Whippy Van, where are you?
0: You want to wind your buddy.
1: That's $3.99 it was. Double us.
0: Of course, that was the amazing, amazing... Oh, come in. Dear me. Who's... Jeff! Oh, my God, the legend.
1: Oh, the legend that is.
0: The legend that is.
1: Jeff from The Breakfast Show's here, ladies and gentlemen, and he has brought gifts.
0: He's coming...
2: I'm your biggest fan.
0: He's coming packing an oscillator. An oscillating tower fan. Well, hey, yeah. You see, we get them all in. We've got Paddy Atkinson in from the sports show. We've got Jazzy Jeff. Them all, man.
1: Are you going to come and say hello, Jeff?
2: Hello.
0: I've got Shabba later on coming up. I was going to dedicate it to Jeff. Who knew?
1: Yeah, and he's right behind us.
0: Right behind you. So, Boom Shakalak by Apache Indian. What a song. What a summer tune as well, isn't it?
1: I haven't heard that for ages. I thought about that last week. I thought, I haven't heard Apache Indian for ages. And
0: Dumb and Dumber. It's me and thee.
1: No, don't look at me.
0: And the Crash Test Dummies with the song. Of course, from the 1994 road comedy, Dumb and Dumber, starring Jim Carrey and Jeff Daniels as Lloyd Christmas and Harry Dunn as they travel from Rhode Island to Aspen to return a briefcase of ransom cash, and obviously as well there's a bit of love interest because Lloyd's got his eye on a woman that he doesn't get. But it's absolutely fantastic film, great soundtracks, some iconic scenes, the one when they're in the all in the mutt van.
1: Don't talk about in transit like that.
0: And it's the most annoying sound. Oh, my days, that's been. And then the toilet scene with Jeff Daniels. My dad always thought that was highly funny because it's anything boys and poo, you know. It's fluff jokes. It's Trump jokes. And my favourite scene is where they go and do a pretty woman when they go to get their tuxes for the gala. And they get their manicures with a huge saw. Oh, God, it's fantastic. So what we're going to do is going to be the last song of the film, Dead Eye Dick, New Age Girl, and then we're going to have the update on the traffic. Is that all right with you?
1: Certainly is.
0: Cool.
1: Hate it.

0: that's a great little song as well, isn't it? You don't often hear that.
1: No, that's...
0: It's been nice doing the movie songs because it's kind of... back to hearing some of the tunes that I haven't heard for like so long, and we've had four really good ones from
1: that's the beauty of course radio, ladies and gentlemen.
0: It is indeed. I'm gonna have a couple of minutes and I'm gonna hand you over to Bushy for the traffic.
1: Right, hang on, I'll just pick up my bit of paper. Yeah, so as you can imagine, because of the weather outside, everybody is mobile now. I just come through Mortworth before, and Mortworth is really busy. All the approaches is a word for you.
0: It's the heat effect.
1: It is. It's the heat effect.
0: It's the heat effect.
1: So yeah, Mortworth's busy in all directions, and I come to Ashington there before, and the parkway is quite busy. They're doing some roadworks on there, so a couple of the roads are closed, so there's a couple of diversions in place. So be aware if you are coming from Mortworth into Ashington. It's quite brisk. The A189 North Seaton roundabout, northbound, you can imagine at this time of night, just after 5:30, is starting to build, and according to my little eye in the sky there, it's down by the river. Southbound isn't too bad, but looking further down the Spine Road, Coopin Road and Bebside, as you can imagine at this time of night, is building on both sides, and there will be stationary or slow-moving traffic on the slip roads on both sides of the Spine Road, so be aware as you're coming in either directions there. And the A192, the Laverick roundabout, that's looking a bit slow as well, obviously this time of night, but the Laverick itself looks fairly clear. It's just the approaches onto the roundabout. Moor Farm, I wish I could say the same. It's busy on all the approaches. So just take your time coming there. A19 up to Moor Farm roundabout northbound. The traffic is way down past Killingworth Way, as you can imagine. And likewise, down southbound to the Tyne Tunnel, it's looking fairly stacked up down there. And likewise, looking across there, Sandy Lane and Seaton Burn roundabouts are fairly busy. So just take your time, keep it course here at 106.6, and we'll keep you moving with some more tunes.
0: Did you enjoy the song I played for you at the top of the show, The Devil Went Down to Ashington? Did you enjoy that?
1: I certainly did, because I thought, ooh, because when I jumped back in, I thought, is that the Devil Went Down to Georgia? And it certainly was. I haven't heard that for a lifetime.
0: Again, just a great song to kind of start you off as you mean to go. Then followed by Run to the Hills, and then Thunderstruck.
1: I certainly was running for the hills, I'll tell you.
0: Courtesy of the Australian football team, who chose an absolute banger.
1: Oh, well, I love that one as well. I mean, that was just... You couldn't have played anything better when I was out driving around. I mean, AC/DC, yes, please.
0: Yes, I think we play... I think... Is that the most regular band we have? I think AC/DC... I think that's it, isn't it?
1: Well, Maestro Jeff, that's just walked past, he'll tell you as well on the breakfast show, because we're always hounding them for AC/DC.
0: Oh, it's especially, the Morbid Couriers.
1: Yes, especially Highway to Hell.
2: Yeah. Which Harry?
1: Harry up, Harry.
0: And Highway to Hell sounds like it's Morbid.
1: Well, I'll tell you, it's just... I mean, everywhere else, when I've been driving round, I mean, it's been fairly sort of quiet. But as you get into the bricks, it's just... I mean, everybody's out and about, and who can blame you?
0: I know, and we're going to make the most of it. We do have to make the most of it. Can I just remind you folks, we've got Coast After Dark with Vic from 10 to midnight tonight. So I don't know what that's going to entail, but it'll be banging. It will be banging, but by 10 o'clock I'll be in bed. I'll be lifting the rafters.
1: Well, yeah, I think I'll not be far behind you, but... Because I think the only thing that'll be banging by then will be my head with too much sunshine.
0: With the heat effect.
1: The heat effect.
0: It's the heat effect. So, well, on that note, I'm going to play the Beach Boys' Wipeout.
1: Oh, you read my mind. I was driving to the studio. I'm thinking, we need some Beach Boys. And hey, there you go, the silver thread.
0: The silver thread. Then the Blue Oyster Cult. And then I think we'll have Sheena Take a Bow. By the Smiths. So that should be a little bit shy of quarter two, where who comes in?
1: The best dressed man on radio, ladies and gentlemen, Fragrant Paul.
0: The best smelling man as well. So we should.
1: People must think that we're lying. I mean, honestly, he's he's ironing so sharp on his shirt, you could cut yourself.
0: It's the man, he smelled good. See you on the other side?
1: Yep. Music for your
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0: That was Shab 69, Hurry Up Harry. That was for Jeff.
1: For Jeff.
0: And Harry.
1: And Harry?
2: Harry.
0: Harry.
1: Harry.
0: The fragrant Paul, and, well, we did, of course, we smell him coming in because he's fragrant and gorgeous, but then he was preceded by his summer shirt.
3: Yeah.
1: It's a work of art. It's not garish.
0: It is. It's tasteful.
1: It's rather nice. It's like a sort of a dark greenish colour with
0: orange flowers.
1: Orange with my glasses on.
3: Yeah, it feels very Magnum PI.
0: Yes.
3: Like I should have the Tom Selleck
0: tag. What did you used to drive? Ferrari.
1: Ferrari, yeah.
0: It was a Ferrari, yes, then you'd be absolutely perfect.
1: So, I don't think he had any Crocs on.
3: No.
0: He's got his sensible sandals on.
1: Has he? Oh, well, and there you go. There's no white socks, ladies and gentlemen.
0: He's far too cool for white socks run and away. Sandals. Thank you very much. So it's that time of the afternoon, evening, we're kind of on the cusp.
1: Yes.
0: We're on the cusp, and there's a bottle of Fizz with our name on it chilling as we speak. So we're going to go home and try and catch a little bit of the heat effect. And we're going to leave you with the blue oyster, the Smiths. And I'm going to give in to the French World Cup team by playing one of their choices, Daft Punk, One More Time, which, you know, he's good. We'll let him off for that one. And Mr. Loverman, Shabba Ranks, Tom Robinson, 2468 Motorway, Blancmange. And then I think it probably will be time for the news and Fragrant Paul.
1: I think it will. I think we'll be having some are stylish songs, maybe.
3: Definitely, he says.
0: Do you know what?
1: Says,
0: I must admit, I have to say, I am sick of hearing Hot in the City by Billy Idol.
3: It's not on the playlist.
0: Today. Thank you. Honestly, I mean, you know, I appreciate the kind of link songs between. So I'm sick of Billy Idol. Yeah. Eating Ganaway, quite frankly, as far as I'm concerned, and go to some other city.
1: Yeah.
0: I'm not as open to it. I can only listen to so much.
1: No, that's, you know.
0: It's just on repeat.
1: Not acceptable.
0: It's not acceptable. And, I mean, I've seen him live, and he's all right. You know, he wouldn't be my first choice, but I saw him in Manchester. He was all right, but he can hot in the city somewhere else because I've had enough. So, on that bombshell, keep cool, keep safe, keep coast, and we shall see you next week.
1: Yeah. Look after yourselves and stay cool in this warmth, but also enjoy yourself while we do have a bit nice weather. So take care until next week.
0: Bye-bye.
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1: The government apologised on behalf of the NHS after a failure of maternity services at the Nottingham University Hospital's NHS Trust. A report found hundreds of babies and mothers died or were harmed due to deep-rooted systematic failures in maternity care. Health Secretary James Murray expressed his sorrow at the findings.
2: To all of those who have suffered so appallingly, I am sorry. I'm sorry not just for the failures or the heartless and undignified treatment, but also because your cries of concern went unheard for too long.
1: The record for the hottest June day ever in the UK has been provisionally broken. Temperatures have soared to 36.1 degrees Celsius at Gosport in Hampshire. An interim report has found Sean Burton, the driver of the train which crashed in Bedford last week, passed a red signal just moments before the collision. And all eyes are on Scotland tonight as they face Brazil in their group match. They kick off at 11 p.m. in Miami. That's the latest from Radio News Hub. I'm David Hall.
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1: Largely clear, but staying very warm and muggy overnight. Cloudy in the northwest, though, with some patchy rain for Northern Ireland and Western Scotland. A low of 13 degrees Celsius.
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0: Waka waka.
1: Yes, it is. It's the midweek happy hours here on Coast Radio. Good evening and welcome, my friend. It's just me and you for the next 2 hours. I'm Paul, and unless you've been living under the sea, you'll understand exactly why I have themed tonight's show around how hot it is and how summer has absolutely landed on us. The hottest June on record. Gardens look like the Costa del Sol as I've driven up to the studio tonight. Ice cream sales have gone through the roof. And I'll be completely honest, the studio here feels like I am recording this or broadcasting this from the inside of an air fryer. In fact, it's so warm in here tonight, I've had to take off absolutely everything that I can safely remove while still complying with the broadcast standards regulation. Now look, it's the midweek happy hour show. You've got me with you until 7:30-ish. 8 p.m. the music keeps going until the crazy cats of the Coast Train get into the studio. We've got songs tonight that are going to take you across the world full of summer vibes. We're heading to Miami, we're heading to Havana, we've got Rio, we've got Kokomo. We're going to be remembering the legendary summer of 1976, which according to the news we've just surpassed today. But before then, I had a friend in the studio just before, my good friend Nelly. And I said to him, hey, what do you think of this weather? What can we do about it? Yeah, what should we do though? And no, I know it's hot. What do you want to do?

Now we're going to slide across here into Don Henley and the Boys of Summer. I'm also going to apologise that that song was labelled as clean in the system here, and there was a very naughty word that just slipped out. So I hope to goodness you were so busy singing along to the version you've heard on the radio for years that you didn't spot that one. Anyway, here's Don Henley and the Boys of Summer.

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3: Oh, yes, we are. And you're here on a Wednesday night. That time of the week that we make time to come together and listen to some fantastic music. 2 hours of the midweek happy hour show with me, Paul, playing tunes for you. Now look, if you'd like to WhatsApp the studio, you can always do that on 07858 429 316. And if you just want to sit back and listen to the tunes, you can. What did you think of those tunes? We had Don Henley, Brian Adams, and then Calvin Harris. Three songs, three decades, one great big dose of sunshine for you. The Boys of Summer just makes everybody feel nostalgic. Summer of 69 makes you all wish that you'd started a band in your garage when you were in high school. And of course, Calvin Harris just reminds me that big summer anthem tunes, you know, are not the sole property of the 80s, I guess. Up next, I've got like chill out summer tunes dedicated to the hard workers out there who are battling through this heat in their office, or just as bad, fighting against it in like a wind tunnel of 1,000 desk fans. You know who you are if that is you, and however you are getting through this heat, I salute you. So coming up next, I've got the Beach Boys' Kokomo, then we've got Club Tropicana from Wham, and Duran Duran Rio, because let's face it, we all want to imagine that we're on a yacht somewhere in the Maid in this heat. But first, let's head to Kokomo.

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We're all experiencing that. Okay, you got your Cuban heels on. You got your best trousers. Your beautiful shirt. It's open about 3 or 4 buttons, and you're walking confidently up to the bar, heading to the door. Can you hear the music? Oh, there's a party in there. Of course, you know what club you're at. There's always a party here.

0: Right, I'm going to throw some adverts your way to keep the lights on in the studio, and then I'll be right back.
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7: Oh yes it is, Happy Radio at its best. You're listening to the Midweek Happy Hours with me, Paul. What do you think of the theme so far? Summery vibes, yeah? Nice and hot, just like the weather. What did we play up before then? Oh right, we had Club Tropicana from Wham. I love that track. Who doesn't love that track? If you don't love that track, we can't talk. Beach Boys, Kokomo, and then Duran Duran and Rio. Fantastic. Well look, we're going to keep up the international travel next. Because, you know, why wouldn't we, right? So up next, we're going to travel to some far-flung places. We're heading off to Miami. We're heading off to Havana. We're heading off to Spain. Now this, we're going to start with Will Smith's Miami, released in 1998. And if I was going to go to Miami, I don't think I would want to go to Miami now, but I'd want to go in the late 90s, early 2000s, when in my mind all the best people were there and having a great time. So let's head off to Miami with Will Smith.

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1: Oh, yes, it is. Happy Radio indeed. How about that? Will Smith and Miami. Then we took you off to Havana, and then we have danced Bambolero in Spain. That track. What a track. You cannot help but move to that. Well, look, it's Wednesday night. It's the midweek happy hours. It's red hot. What are you doing? Are you collapsed on a sofa? Are you in your back garden? Are you working your way through an ice lolly right now? If you are, I am incredibly envious. I could do with one of them right now. Well, up next, I've got some great tracks. I'm loving this. I've just looked at what's ahead here because it was a while ago and I put them all in. I've got Mark Ronson. Okay. I've got, we've got Amy Winehouse. We've got George Ezra all in the next triple bill. So whatever you are doing to keep cool, if you've got a nice cold glass of something, or if, like I say, you're halfway down a nice lolly right now, you enjoy, put your feet up and enjoy a bit of Uptown Funk.

the much missed voice of Amy Winehouse. Up next, George Ezra and that green, green grass. 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Oh, yes.

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2: 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Now, remember, you can WhatsApp into the studio if you'd like to on 07858429316. Big shout out to Bex. Good evening. Thank you for listening. I hope you're enjoying the show, ladies and gentlemen. I hope those of you that are, like I said, working your way through a lovely ice lolly, I hope you're devouring it. And I hope it is cooling you down. If you are working your way through a lovely glass of something, I hope it is doing the same. And big shout out to the Drive Time crew, Sheena and Bushy Beard, who first of all just embarrass me every time I come in complimenting me like they do. Honestly, I don't know what that's going to do for my ego. One of these days I'm going to get into the studio and not be able to get my head back out of it. But wonderful folks that they are, and the music they play is amazing. So I hope you enjoyed their show before mine this evening, and I hope they are chilling out right now, possibly in the garden, enjoying the sunshine. Whatever you're doing, guys, I hope you got your feet up, and I hope you're in for a lovely evening. Yes, I definitely do. Right, okay, we're going to throw a sweep out and then be right back.
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2: I'm gonna throw a sweeper. That's me trying to sound like a real professional DJ. Oh man, goodness me, I think the heat's affecting me. All right, it's that time of the show, everybody. It's the love song time. Hence why I've got a bit of Kenny G playing in the background right now. Who doesn't love the sexy saxophone of Kenny G? Up tonight on the love tunes, we've got some Harry Styles. He's enjoying some watermelon sugar. We've got Sabrina Carpenter, and she's fixated on bed chem. And we've got Mariah Carey asking you to always be my baby. So you know what? We're going to let the hot night do its thing. We're going to go straight into these love songs.

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2: Oh, I'm just going to indulge in a little bit more Kenny G time. That's all I'm doing that for in the background, instead of switching to the usual backing playing track. What did you think of that? Harry Styles, Watermelon Sugar, Sabrina Carpenter, Bid Kim, and Mariah Carey, Always Be My Baby. What a beautiful, beautiful triple play. Whatever your relationship is to those songs, I bet you've been singing along to them as loud as you can, even with the patio doors open. Well, looking at the time, it is 7:15. Where does the time go? You know, we get these 2 hours together once a week and it just goes by too blummin' quick. If only we had 7 days. Can you sense the segue where I'm going next? Yeah, Craig David, 7 days. Michael Jackson wants to rock with you. And Whitney Houston is looking for a higher love. But before that, Craig David, and he's in for a busy week. We should all be so lucky.

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1: We do. And here's Whitney Houston. Higher Love.

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2: Oh, up next, Jennifer Lopez. 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

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What a tune, let's get loud. Jennifer Lopez, 1999. Absolute. Well, what can we say? Dynamite?

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You know why? Because I am living La Vida Loca in the studio right now. Yeah.

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1: Coast Radio. Oh, yes, it is. Oh, right. If you were not dancing a jive to Livin' La Vida Loca, what is wrong with your feet? That was a great track, set of tunes as well. I mean, Jennifer Lopez, Let's Get Loud, what a track, followed by Tayo Cruz, Dynamite, and then Ricky Martin's Livin' La Vida Loca. I bet you never thought putting those three tracks together, but if you want a playlist that's going to make people dance, trust me, that is a triple bill winning combination. And look, winning combination, it's time for our winning combination this evening to come to an end. I'm going to go and catch up with the crazy kids from the Coast Train, if they're here in a minute, and I'm going to leave you with a lovely selection of music. One of my all-time favourite tunes is up next, actually, followed by a track that always takes me back to high school, and then a fantastic Elvis working. So enjoy the rest of your evening, ladies and gentlemen. I hope you're battling the sunshine and the warmth as best as you can. Take care of yourselves, and until then, stay safe. I'll be back next week. Here's Santana featuring the amazing Rob Thomas from Matchbox 20 with Smith.

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1: Good evening!
2: Ladies and gentlemen, the DJ for tonight has spent hours setting up his life. He is performing sound checks.
1: Yes, he has.
2: Refrain from touching the book.
3: Yes,
2: he has. Reasonably sober and is prepared.
1: That is another hearted prop.
2: Anything you care to ask for. Get ready for a very special night and party celebration.
1: Party!
4: Oh, we're going to have another one. It's been a couple of weeks.
1: Yes, welcome, ladies and gentlemen. Massive thank you to Paul. What a great show. But for now, it's the Coast Train. Hurrah and huzzah. And Dave's at home.
4: Oh, yes, he is. Oh, yes, after a couple of weeks off.
1: And Mr. Skirt, that me.
4: Yes, that's right.
1: And then they call us Cyril the Squirrel. Hello, Cyril.
5: Hello, everybody. Are we ready for a great show tonight?
1: Because
5: I am.
1: Of course, Cyril's already. He's proper fired up. Suggs, get this, your starter, young chap.
6: Hello, this is Suggs, and you are listening, apparently, to Mr. Skirt.
1: Correct.
6: Smurf.
1: Incorrect.
6: Shirt.
1: Incorrect.
6: Whatever.
1: Whatever. Right, we're going back some time here. 1985. Track by Madness called Burning the Boats.

0: You are on board the kids' train. That one goes out to Ken Thompson. All the guys at Draeger, I think. All on the night shift, Steve. They're on the night shift.
1: To everybody.

0: So there we go. There we go. Why don't we have to start the show? That was right. If anyone wants to buy the album that track was on, it's called Mad Not Mad. You can get it on Spotify and all the downloady sort of sites. Right, it's myself, Mr. Skirt, Benny, Reverend Dave, and of course our pesky squirrel over there.
1: Nothing pesky about me, you baldy fool.
0: Yep. We love him. We love him, really.
2: Yes, absolutely.
0: So, yeah, welcome aboard the Coast Train. We've got loads going on tonight. We've got a track we're going to play. We've got some an important, like, dedication to give out a bit of a serious part of things. We lost one of our listeners a week past Friday, a couple of weeks past Friday.
2: We lost our listener and we never went to the funeral.
0: I mean, it was a big follower of Jeff on The Breakfast Show.
2: Oh, okay.
0: So, Trevor. Two Normie Trev, he's commonly known as. So, we've got an injury track we're going to play for him first tonight. But get your requests in and have your requests played tonight. We'll play anything as long as it's ska, reggae, punk, or we'll like it.
2: Yeah.
0: 07858429316 is the number, SMS or WhatsApp, Dave.
2: And we may even play something in Nick Woodgate's, because I think we ought to tonight.
0: Ooh, yes, he's got some new material coming out as well.
2: Absolutely. So we'll and he's actually listening in at the moment. So,
0: hello, Nick.
2: Yes,
0: hope you're well, young chap.
2: Yes, yes.
0: Oh, I've seen the message pop up on the screen with his beautiful face there.
2: Well, I saw the message pull up on the screen. Yes.
0: We've got a giraffe in the studio, a toy giraffe.
2: Yeah.
0: And it's like a fan, and when you turn the handle round, it's the fan stick. So we're going to do some TikTok-y things with that.
2: You've got to sort of wind its neck in a little bit, haven't you, to watch
0: and hear it?
2: There it goes.
0: Good, I like that. We've got a new show on after us tonight. It's called After Dark with Vic.
2: Oh.
0: Is Vic there?
2: Yeah.
0: 10 o'clock tonight, don't go anywhere after we've disappeared.
2: No, you're not allowed.
0: Because there's a fantastic new show.
2: We'll be rubbing Vic everywhere.
0: Please welcome Vic to Coast Radio on our first show. So, I'm nervous, your first show, isn't it? Yeah. She'll be brilliant, though. She will be brilliant. We'll say hello to Ken and all the guys at Draeger.
2: Yeah.
0: We've got that song to play next, and someone's asked for a Stranglers track. Who's that? Tracy. She's asked for a Stranglers track.
2: Hokey dokey,
0: do that. Sure, I suppose we better play some music.
2: Do we?
0: Well, it's what I'm meant to do on the radio, apparently. Oh, anyway, before we do that, what have you been up to this last week? Because you've been away.
2: I've been a goblin. I've been over in Turkey. Yes, indeed. spent a week lying on sun lounges, either by a pool or on a beach, having a rest.
0: Nice. On your run?
2: Oh, yes.
0: Oh, my God.
2: I took three books with me.
0: Oh, did you get through them all?
2: I got through 2.5 of them.
0: Well done.
2: And then, just as I thought, I'll save the rest of that now for the transfer and the flight back. Dead easy, thinks me. And what am I going to do with these two books I've read? I'm going to leave them in the hotel, so somebody coming on can then have them. Yeah.
0: Your heart.
2: Yes.
0: You've got such a big heart.
2: Yep. So I put the third book in my bag, and then when I got on the plane, I opened up the bag to find out I'd packed one of the books I'd already read, and I'd left the half-read book, back in the hotel. So,
0: what a coconut.
2: Yes, absolutely. So, yes.
0: Question of the week as well is Div.
2: Just wind this up a little. The question of the week is a question you can ask at a job interview, but not in the bedroom. A question you can ask at a job interview, but not in the bedroom.
0: 07858 493 316 or studio@coastradio.co.uk.
2: Or if they're feeling lucky,
0: I try the phone 01670 432 107.
2: Yep, there we go.
0: There we go. Question of the week, things you can say in a job interview, but not in
2: the bedroom.
0: Or which may not sound appropriate in the bedroom.
2: Yes.
0: You can hear what organised. We've got papers and all sorts.
2: Yeah, we've got scripts and stuff.
0: There we go. Happy day. I've been busy. I've been doing some worky stuff. But yesterday, I listened to a very important interview here on Coast Radio.
2: Right.
0: With ex-football legend Joe Allen.
2: Yes.
0: With the Health and Wellbeing Show. Well done, you guys.
2: Oh, excellent. Well,
0: talking all things mental health, talking about how mental health impacts professional sportsmen.
2: Yes.
0: Short career in football, of course, and all that sort of stuff. Now, in them days, back in the, early 80s and early 90s, how there was a big drinking culture and football, big partying culture and all that sort of stuff.
2: It was the same in rugby,
0: dabble in the old wrong stuff.
2: Oh, okay.
0: So very good interview. That will be coming up on a podcast very soon with myself and Bright, a story for all. So
2: we're getting Nick around on that one, are we? Fantastic. Yeah.
0: So wonderful, our interview, our long. So well done to Lucy and Glenda on that. It was absolutely amazing.
2: Yes.
0: Right, okay. Toulani Trev, we'll never forget you. We're always here for you, pal, even though you're away in the sky now. Here's Injury with Clever Trevor. And then after that, a lovely request by from the not from the Stranglers. Someone's asked what to play a track by the Stranglers.
3: Yes, indeed.
0: Here we go, we'll be back soon.

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1: My name's Craig Charles and you are listening to a Mr. Skirts Coast Train.
2: A request for someone called Andy. Hi Andy, thanks for joining us. Yep. He's called himself Andy Westminster, don't know why.
3: Yeah. Not a clue.
2: It's a special vote for me. It's nearly 7 years since the album came out.

0: Back to part 1.7 of tonight's course train, ladies and gentlemen. Welcome aboard. Yes. Make yourself comfortable. Help yourself to the buffet in carriage G. But keep off the prawn bolivants. I've heard they are questionable.
1: Yes.
0: What are they, Cyril?
2: Very tasty, but only for squirrels.
0: There you go. Cyril's eating a lot.
1: Yep.
0: I forgot to mention at the start of the show that Cyril has got two features tonight. What's he got, Dave?
1: He's going to be... He's got a weather forecast, because we know he likes that.
0: Oh, and, I love Cyril's weather forecast.
1: And somehow or other, he is getting into the World Cup football.
0: And you know what? I've got a feeling we're not allowed in broadcast world to use the words World Cup.
1: Oh.
0: I think FIFA have bought the rights.
1: Oh, okay.
0: So you can get kicked in the bum for saying it, apparently. So we'll have to find another...
1: Go on, go for it.
0: World Cup. Several, go on.
2: World Cup.
0: There you go. It was Cyril.
1: Yes, it was his idea all along. Yes, he just got to catch the little tiger.
0: Yeah, Cyril's weather forecast, and I think he's doing a World Cup predictor. Well, I've said it. I've said it now. That football tournament in America predictor.
1: Yes, indeed. In America, Canada, and Mexico. Yes, indeed. He's got some information about that and some predictions, shall we say. So let's all... I'm going to have to write them down when he says it just to see how accurate a squirrel can be with football.
0: Yeah, we're not going to talk much tonight. We're going to leave it up to Cyril. He's going to do all the work. We're going to sit back and relax, kick back, and do all that sort of stuff. Right, question of the week, Dave.
1: Yes. We've got one of those. And it is...
0: Answers are flying in.
1: Yes, questions you can ask at a job interview, but not in the bedroom.
0: Nick
1: yes.
0: Woodgate, here we go.
3: You're a very naughty boy.
1: Yes. Yes, he's asked. He's flexible.
0: Well done.
1: Yeah, Samantha has come in already with, what opportunities are there to collaborate with team members and other departments? She's also come up with, how many other people work here? And
0: I like that one.
1: Yes, and
0: you're naughty, Samantha. Very naughty.
1: Yeah.
0: Hello to my wife driving home, by the way.
1: Hello to your wife driving home.
0: Stay safe. There was a when I was driving home down the Spain Road earlier, there was a bump right in front of me as well. A slam on the anchors. So be careful. It's been a bit mad on that road over the last couple of weeks.
1: Yes. Yeah.
0: And, back to the question of the week. Sorry.
1: Richard has come in with another one. Is there opening? Is there an opening I could fill? Yes, it's,
0: Bye-bye.
1: Good
0: night, everyone.
1: Yeah, indeed, yes, yeah, it's, Mr. Wolf has come in with one. We are going to save that one until after 9 o'clock. Okay, yeah, it's, and, Kath has come up with, are there any other positions? Yes.
0: I don't understand that one, dear. No. Perhaps you might explain it in the next link.
1: I'll draw your pictures later, Skip.
0: Right, fantastic. Thank you.
1: I brought the crayons in. We're all right.
0: I've eaten them.
1: I noticed you didn't eat the green ones. No. Okay. Right. We'll have a word about that later. Yes. Mac has come in with, can I park around the back? Yes.
0: And, can we one of them shows?
1: Yeah. And then, Peter, not the outlaw Pete, but Peter has come in with, this is more of a question to the interviewee, I think, really. It's, are you willing to do whatever it takes to satisfy the needs of this company? Yes, thank you very much for that one. Yes.
0: The things you can see in an interview scenario that sound a bit different in the bedroom. That's some good ones. You can't read that one, my God. Who's that? Jinjak Cal.
1: Oh.
0: You're a bad lad.
1: Yes.
0: You're a bad lad.
1: Yeah, we can't even do that one after 9 o'clock, I don't think. But,
0: What a rude word, isn't it? How allowed that comment to go on?
1: Les has come up with one. He said, do you want to meet the rest of the team? Or can I meet the rest of the team? It's, another one of his is, can I meet your partner? Mm-hmm. Okay, yes. It's, and then, the obvious, how much do you pay? Well, that's fine. Yeah, we can get away with that one. That's okay. That's no worries.
0: I've got one.
1: Go on.
0: Can we broadcast this meeting live through Teams?
1: Yeah. Oh, yes. Yes. Where are we now? What's, Joe has come up with, so there's mandatory overtime, right?
0: Come stick the air conditioner on. It's all getting really slow because it's too hot.
1: Yes. Yeah. There's enough people saying that on the Coast Team page. Come on, keep up. Does this position pay different to that position? Yes.
0: Everyone's even laughing.
1: Chirping in the corner there. We'll come back to some more of those very shortly, I feel, but they do need revisiting.
0: Yeah.
1: And some of them need re-editing as well.
0: Edit them whilst we get on with the rest of the show.
1: Okay, then. Well, that's you talking for the next hour and a half, isn't it? I'll just be busy editing this lot.
0: Yeah, and into next year. I think it's next year. Plan B, our good friends out there in Australia.
1: Oh, yeah.
0: I think the rebranding the band have gone back to an old name of the band. And
1: what,
0: I can't remember.
1: Plan A?
0: Yeah, possibly. Plan.
1: Yeah.
0: I just plan.
1: Yeah.
0: But this is off one of the favourite albums that I really, really, really liked, and it's a really cool track.
1: Yes, I've looked on the screen. Yes, it is an absolute beaut. Yes.
0: This is Plan B, Southern Delta, and then for Jasmine, she's asked us for Stiff Joints. Is that just referring to us old bald chaps? Oh, she asked that because there is a band called the Stiff Joints. So
1: yes,
0: we'll play it.
1: Yeah, okay, we're going to give that one a go, aren't we? Yes.
0: Yeah, and then we'll be back for some more nonsense and random behaviour very, very soon. Keep your requests coming in 07 858 429 316. Yes. I'm going to call on this thing over here.
1: Yeah,
0: the telephone. 01670 432 107.
1: But they'll only get through if you put the handset back on the receiver properly.
0: Does Cyril want to shout 70? He's waving his arms.
1: Oh,
0: go
1: okay.
0: on then, Cyril.
2: Seven!
0: There you go. Yep. We back soon.
1: Yeah.

gentlemen, boys and girls, welcome to the greatest show on earth. It's the Circus on Repeat. Now, are you ready, folks? I can't hear you. Now, that's more like it. So put your hands together and your best foot forward. It's

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0: Well, yeah. Welcome back to part 2.62.
1: Oh, sorry, right, okay, yep.
0: It's come up on there.
1: Yeah, it's come
0: we've
1: up on
0: there. We've got a production team screen now that lives in the corner in a little box.
1: Yes,
0: yeah. They keep on waving little banners in the air saying 2.62.
1: And we chuck them a Rivator and they're happy.
2: Yes, yeah.
0: Hello, welcome back to the Coast Train. I'm Mr. Skiff, your Reverend Dave C. And Cyril the Squirrel somewhere. There you go. He'll be coming very soon. He's got his weather forecast and some sports updates for you all out there.
1: Oh, yes.
0: Well, yeah, all you squirrels out there.
1: Yeah, anyway, indeed. Yeah. And also for humans. So, yeah. Anyway, 2 weeks ago, we had the wonderful Kian Downey.
0: Oh, we did, yes.
1: On the show.
0: What an interview.
1: What a brilliant, brilliant lad. And he was bracing himself then to... Brace yourself, yeah. He was coming up to Newcastle and he was playing at the Clooney 2. I was on an aeroplane going out to Turkey.
0: And I was in the bar with him.
1: Yes.
0: But I was driving. But it was there. I had a proper sensible night. It was, yes. What a great fella. Lovely. And the rest of the band, all the guys, hello.
1: Yes.
0: I know some of you tune in now and again. But, I can't remember the name of the keyboard player, but he plays with some proper famous people.
1: Right,
0: like proper session musicians.
1: Yes, yeah. Wow. Oh, okay.
0: But I tell you something, Dave, what a live band these lot are, mate.
1: Well, he said it was sort of almost the best gig of the tour so far. And
0: it's it was amazing.
1: And he only had one more gig to do after that, I think, and that was his hometown, wasn't it?
0: So it was.
1: What was it like? Was it good fun?
0: Oh, it was brilliant.
1: Yeah. So
0: what a live act. The music was just, it was buzzing in there. Really buzzing. There was loads of people in there for autographs and pictures and stuff.
1: Fantastic.
0: Like, so I signed as many as I could.
1: Oh,
0: no,
1: good,
0: sorry.
1: Yes. Yeah, you forged my signature again then, did you? Yeah.
0: D-A-Y-V.
1: Yeah. Not Rodney. Yeah.
0: Great. They looked after me. They supplied me with plenty of bottles of water because it was hot.
1: It wasn't a bit toasty, wasn't it?
0: Lovely area down there, man. The used burn area, the pool's up buzzing and all
1: so
0: that stuff.
1: So much.
0: Wow.
1: Yes, great. Really,
0: you ever want to go for a night out and a few drinks and stuff? It's a buzzing atmosphere down there.
1: They have comedians. They have old and new bands going there as well, which is just wonderful. And Kian Downing,
0: well, I really enjoyed it. It was good.
1: Yes.
0: Good to catch up with the lads. They're on at Alston Live, I think, over in Cumbria soon.
1: Yes.
0: So keep an eye. If we are free, we will make a way over. But something doubtful.
1: Yes.
0: Too much on. My boy's qualified for the England Masters in the darts. So I'm shooting off. If anyone is down in Bristol, come and see me. I'll be down there.
1: Oh,
0: this weekend, yes.
1: Oh, okay, it's that soon. Oh,
0: I'm going to fight from Newcastle on Friday night.
1: Yes,
0: I'm coming back Sunday evening.
1: Best of luck to Mr. Skiff Jr. Absolutely, yes.
0: Playing the England Masters. That sounds cool, doesn't it?
1: That sounds absolutely. Yeah. I mean,
0: so if there's any businesses out there that want to sponsor him and throw some money as well, we'll print your name on his shirt and all that sort of stuff because it'll be broadcast live on some YouTube channel somewhere. I'll share the link around.
1: Okay,
0: Or the PDC. I think the Professional Darts Corporation or the Junior Darts Corporation got camera crews down there, so they broadcast all that.
1: Fantastic. And yes, well done.
0: So all the kids get to be on the telly playing darts as well.
1: Yeah.
0: There you go.
1: Oh, as long as he goes down with an open mind and goes 100%. And thinks,
0: relax,
1: this will be an experience.
0: That's all it is. That's all it is. No
1: one to learn by.
0: No pressure, but he better win. No.
1: Otherwise, there's only one person coming out.
0: Flight on me on him. No.
1: He's walking.
0: He's done really well, bless him. And all the kids out there, look, I go to a few of the darts academies around here in the northeast and see some of the kids. Wow, it's amazing to see all these kids not on the street and in there interacting with each other and having a game, and it's all very mature and very well natured, and it's a great atmosphere. So well done to you all.
1: I've seen a few bits, and they are so super, super calm with it.
0: Yeah.
1: And it's just, I'm here to throw darts, and that's what I'm going to do. And I don't know why I'm doing the dart action with my hand when I'm talking on the microphone, but that's just the way it goes.
0: You just put a bullseye in.
1: Hang on, I just broke that computer screen. Oopsie daisy. But to see the way that they are so chilled with what they're doing, because they're learning a craft, like 100%. So many other things, which is superb.
0: Well, it's too bad to Dave. What we got?
1: Well, we are going to go
0: to... Oh, Kian and Downham, we've got...
1: Yes, there was the obvious link. We thought we'd start with that, didn't we? So,
0: clever, this radio stuff, you know.
1: Yes, indeed.
0: Yeah, we'll talk about someone, and then we might play a track by them.
1: Yeah, look, it's there on the script. It's there on the script. We wrote it in crayon before you ate them all. All right.
0: You weren't getting wrong up the script.
1: Yes.
0: Sorry, Cyril. Oh, I'm going to turn my microphone off, Dave.
1: Thank the Lord. Yes, so Kian Downing was with us a couple of weeks ago. The legend that is Mr. Scurf went to see him at the Clooney 2 a week ago on Saturday. Ooh. And we played a couple of weeks ago his new track, which when we've got moments like various things going on all around the country over the last few months, to have this track, I think, is just so appropriate. It is called Stop the Racists Now.

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1: Which means it's my turn! But first of all, before I start, I've nicked the Irreverent Dave's phone and a friend of his called Keith Bridges. His lovely better half has just given birth to Peggy Sue Bridges. Born this morning, weighing 8 pounds 10 ounces. That's about 3 of me! What on... Ouch!
2: Congratulations!
1: That must have tickled a bit. Anyway, Keith is so in love with another beautiful girl to add to the brood, which is just magnificent. Well done, Keith and family. Oh, yes! Anyway, the squirrel weather assessment. Wednesday night, mild with dry conditions. Mild? Everybody's banging on about a heatwave. I mean, mild. You're right. It's hot and it's lovely. Oh, yes. Anyway, it's excellent for evening patrols between woodland edges and mature parkland. And it's the best nut-gathering window is when you've still got a little bit left. It was between 6 o'clock and 9.30 this evening before dusk. That's the best time to go out and gather your nuts in, feral squirrels. Tomorrow, Thursday. Who knew? Thursday follows Wednesday. Yes, where have you been? Anyway, it's going to still be warm. It's going to be sunny and dry again. Yeah, no slipping on any dodgy little patches of wetness lying around, so that's good. And one of the best squirrel days of the week. Ideal for long-distance acorn and hazelnut scouting expeditions. Yes, oh, hazelnuts. Oh, yes. And the best gathering times tomorrow are going to be between 7 a.m. and 10 a.m. and then 5 until 8 p.m. tomorrow night. Okay, squirrels, set your alarms. Be ready to get out. Friday. Warm and humid, but I'm not sounding like an Indian motorbike. Nope. It's, there is a risk of thunderstorms developing. Yeah, although it depends which weather forecast you watch, because I was looking through a window earlier on and it said something completely different. So I looked through the window next door and they were watching another channel and who knows. So, but anyway, there's a risk of thunderstorms. We don't like those. They always hit the trees we live in. That makes it very, very difficult and gives you a little bit of a sharp wake-up. Anyway, squirrels should avoid exposed branches during afternoon rumblings. That might just be the nuts coming back out again. And the best nut-gathering times on Friday... Oh, dawn until midday. What's Dawn got to do with it? She lives 3 trees down. No, we're not asking her. No. And then Saturday. Again, some showers are possible. And it's becoming breezier again. but decent conditions between the showers. As long as you can stay off the wet, slippy bits, you'll be absolutely fine. And it's suitable for checking previously hidden nut caches. Yes, yeah, it's best if you remember where you hide them. Yeah, it's like, you humans have this thing about, where did I put my glasses? They're on your head. Yeah. We don't want to point it out because we just, make you feel even sillier than sometimes you actually are. And then on Sunday, again, pleasantly warm with sunny intervals and excellent for family squirrel outings and woodland foraging. And, the National Trust have a nut intelligence board. Oh, yeah. And what they've given is some of the National Trust properties where it's really, really good for gathering nuts. And here's a little snapshot. So if all my squirrel friends fancy going out and visiting some very nice houses, here's the best ones to go to. Now, You could go to Craigside. Yep, that's a very nice house, yes. Yeah, I got through the door there once, but then they chased me out again. But oh, yeah, it looked really nice from the first couple of rooms that I saw. Because it's got a vast woodland estate with mature deciduous trees. Prime squirrel territory. I met lots of friends when I was there. And excellent for hazelnut scouting and acorn reconnaissance. And the water features provide reliable drinking spots during the warmer weather. Might go there tomorrow, actually. That sounds like a good idea. There's Wallington as well. Now, Wallington, that's extensive parkland and woodland too, with rich in mature oak beech and mixed woodland habitat. So we've got all sorts of stuff that we can dive into there, because that's really good fun. And what we've got next, we've got Allen Banks and Stourd Gorge. And there's a deep wooded gorge offering shelter. Oh, yes. And it's especially good to get away from the wind and the rain if you're there. And particularly attractive during unsettled weather. And it's good for cautious red squirrels seeking cover. Oh, it is, yes, yeah. And last but not least, Lindisfarne Castle. Be very careful and don't make yourself look like an idiot by getting stuck in one of those little shelter bits across the causeway. Check the tide times if you're going to go across, because remember, it takes us squirrels a bit longer than it takes one of those pesky cars. And it's very much exposed, and it's scenic, but not quite as good for the serious nut collection. But sometimes the bins give some fabulous results. Oh, especially outside the chip shop. I like that one, because they do a lovely chili sauce over there. Ooh, that makes you tingle. And they're best visiting for sightseeing rather than bulk acorn storage. So, yes, thank you very much to the National Trust for that. But I'm just going to go back to Wallington, because if any of my more tech-savvy squirrels are planning on visiting Wallington and they use What Three Words, the What Three Words address for Wallington is Bless's Remarried Airbag. I know, it's just one of those, and that made me giggle so much, so yeah, try it out. Put on What Three Words on your phone and put in Bless's Remarried Airbag. What do you know? You're off to Wallington. So easy. Anyway, I'm going to hand you back to the boys, and I'm going to just check my predictions for the World Cup. But I'll be with you both. With you both. I'll be with you all. No, never. I know. There's not many of you listen for those two, but there's a lot more of you listen to me now, which I thank you for the emails. And I sneak in at the studio sometimes, and I look through the inbox, and most of them seem to be addressed to me, but certainly not to these two idiots. So anyway, toodle pip for now. I'll be back very shortly, and we'll be doing all things World Cup.
3: He loves us. He loves us, really, that squirrel, doesn't he?
4: He goes on a bit
3: the
4: as well,
3: two baldy knackers,
4: yeah,
3: did you see?
4: Something along those lines, yes.
3: Thank you, Cyril. Very in-depth weather forecast there for the next 48 hours. Yeah. And a guided tour of Sophie's Northumberland and wider fields.
4: The National Trust, how did that make it in?
3: There you go, Cyril.
1: Because
3: you're still there, dear.
4: Yeah, careful. That was me thinking it was
3: never
4: making you a coffee.
3: Never argue with squirrels.
4: No, never. Definitely not. Never, ever. Yeah, he probably would.
3: Can I silence his mic? He managed to get your mic there. There, I've got it.
4: So there we go, we're all right now. Yes.
3: Yeah. Yeah, me. I nearly smacked my coffee out in the studio too there, when
4: Oh dear.
3: Never mind. Okay, Cyril's back with some sporty, football-y sort of stuff later on.
4: Yes. It won't be too far away either, will it? So, no, because we've got somebody who needs to be covered in Vic coming in later, so it's up to
3: him or
4: not.
3: Yeah,
4: yes.
3: Rooney was doing a bit of... Wayne Rooney's footballer. He was doing a bit analysis of the England game last night afterwards. I think it was half-time. And he nearly got his words properly mixed up, Dave.
4: Wow.
3: He was on about England need to push the wide men out and make the pitch big. But he says England need to push the wide men out and make the bit pig. Yes. Got it mixed up a bit.
4: Well, it's like
3: he stopped himself on the bus and he went, pitch.
4: Oh. It's like...
3: it was quite funny.
4: You can find this one on YouTube as well if you put in Carol Kirkwood, the former weather presenter. And she, on Breakfast News one day, was talking about people walking their dogs in this particularly large London park. She meant to be talking about dog walking, but instead she commented on all the people in the lovely weather dogging in this particular park. And it was it is there available on YouTube and probably other little video streaming services that you might have. So
3: Wonderful. My favourite weather presenter she is after Wincy Willis. That was a while ago. Congratulations again to Keith. Became a father last night.
4: This morning.
3: This morning. Yes. A little baby called
4: Peggy Sue.
3: We love you, cocky doodle doo. Oh, Penny.
4: Oh, go. Peggy Sue. Yeah, that's the one.
3: So we'll play this. This is Madness with a track quite appropriately entitled.
4: Yes, please.
3: The Sweetest Girl. And after that, a bit of Lee Thompson Scott Orchestra.
4: No, hang on. That one's not coming up next.
3: What's coming up next?
4: Look,
3: I've done something. I went like this.
4: Yes, indeed, yes.
3: After this little message from our friends over at Monty Python.
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1: Happy birthday to Toby.
0: No, try again.
1: Hey, hazelnut, in the hand is worth a bird in the bush.
0: No, here's a clue. Not all chocolate bars give you this.
1: A hazelnut in. 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
0: You'll just have to finish the whole topic.
1: Topic! A hazelnut in every bite. I remember.
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0: 8 for a fiver. 8 for a fiver. Hans.
1: Hans? Well, he's a German bloke. No, he's in the studio next.

0: Are you ready, everybody? Because I'm going to tell you all about the World Cup football. The Squirrels of Northumberland, the 2026 World Cup can be understood as a giant acorn-gathering tournament where nations compete for the great big golden acorn. Important World Cup news for Squirrels. Portugal have just buried Uzbekistan under a giant mountain of metaphorical acorns with a 5-0 victory, strengthening their position in Group K. England obviously faced Ghana, and Northumberland Squirrels were advised to stock up on hazelnuts before kickoff in case the celebrations became a bit noisy. Now, Scotland, they play Brazil tomorrow. Now, this leaves our Squirrels in a very difficult position because we're very close to Scotland. Brazil's a kind of nuts, so we're in a bit of a quandary with that one, really, but, we're supposed to secretly support Scotland whenever England aren't involved, but if the country's named after a nut, sorry, you win. You've got our interest, that's fine. And, the expanded 48-team World Cup means the 8 best third-place teams can also reach the knockout rounds. This is getting a bit weird, isn't it? And it creates an extra mathematical confusion for Squirrels attempting to calculate standings with pine cones. Because sometimes at this time of year we run out of pine cones. They've not started falling yet. So, current Squirrel approval favourites, based on the results so far. England looked strong after defeating Croatia 4-2. Yep, yeah, but last night, let's face it, I watched that through somebody's living room window and I nearly fell off the wall. It was a little bit on the quiet side, wasn't it? And France have qualified after victories, including a 3-0 win over Iraq. Yeah, the Iraqis, they must have been slipping on all of their oil all over the place. That could have been a little bit messy. And Argentina continued to look quite dangerous after beating Austria 2-0. But we support Argentina because they grow lots of nuts down there, and Austria, well, they don't. They do skiing and chocolate and stuff like that, so And Germany have been scoring freely, including a 7-1 win over Curacao. Was it Curacao or Curacao? I'm never quite sure, but I'm sure there's a nut-flavoured drink of Curacao, so we're going to feel a little bit dejected after that one. And let's face it, Germany, like Austria, doesn't grow nuts, so not interested. And Norway, another non-growing nut country. Good luck. Are they really a surprise for Squirrel Heroes, reaching the knockout stage behind the, after the goals from that Erling Haaland chap. He's a strange one. Anyway, the official Northumberland Squirrel predictions. Here we go. France will reach at least the semi-finals. Argentina to make a deep run and, we'll wait and see. England to reach the quarterfinals or beyond. And a squirrel will attempt to sit on a television aerial somewhere in Northumberland during a crucial penalty shootout and wiggle around and dance just to make the reception go funny. If that's your telly. Oops, sorry, not sorry. The eventual winner is most likely to come from either England, France, Argentina, Germany or Brazil, based on the form shown so far. Now, squirrel safety notice, this is very important, pay attention. If a squirrel hears shouting from a pub in Ashington, Blythe, Morpeth or everywhere else in Northumberland, it should not assume a predator is nearby. It is probably just someone reacting to a missed chance. Oh, that one from Harry Kane last night. Oh, honestly. Somebody needs to stick some nuts in him, don't they? It could be a missed chance from England, Scotland. Oh, yeah, another one of the favourite teams because they're up and out there. Now, any reference to nuts involved in team players or names of countries? Yeah, not many, really. But we do have Brazil, obviously. Famous for Brazil nuts. And it's quite a major cashew nut producer, too. Turkey, the world's dominant hazelnut producer. Yeah, we like turkey. Now, your Reverend Dave's just been there, has he? I noticed he didn't bring me that Emmy, having words with him in a minute. And they also supplied most hazelnuts used in chocolate spreads.
1: Ooh,
0: hazelnuts and chocolate. Who thought that'd be an idea? Oh, if I was to come up with that idea, I'd probably call it Natalia or something like that. Oh, has that been... Oh, that's already been taken. Sorry. Okay. The United States. A global powerhouse for almonds, pistachios and walnuts, especially from California. Now, here's some interesting news about two American presidents. Jimmy Carter was very, very famous because he used to grow peanuts. President Trump, current president, just nuts. There you go. We go back to is it the Ivory Coast, I think, is one of the biggest cashew nut producers. And Australia is a major producer of macadamia and almonds. Never been lucky enough to try the macadamia things. And Argentina, an emerging pistachio producer with rapidly expanding orchards. Well, they've got to make up for losing the Falkland Islands to everybody else, haven't they? So they've got to try and expand into something. So, current squirrel nut rankings of World Cup teams. Brazil, yep, literally has a nut named after it. Turkey, hazelnut superpower. United States, almond and pistachio giant. Ivory Coast, cashew kingdom. Australia, macadamia and... it's the macadamia headquarters, really. Argentina is the rising pistachio contender. Don't you find, though, with pistachio nuts, you probably break your nails. We crack our claws on those, trying to open those pesky little things. It's really awkward. So, the Squirrel Player Awards. If Brazil scores, squirrels may celebrate with a Brazil nut bonus acorn. If Turkey win, the Golden Hazelnut Trophy is awarded. If the United States advance, they receive the California Almond Shield. And if Scotland beat Brazil, Northumberland squirrels may declare it the greatest victory since someone discovered those bird feeders. Oh, God, because they are just... We don't like the ones that spring up and down. But, I tell you, oh, yes, a good bird feeder filled with nuts. Anyway, in short, for a Northumberland squirrel watching the World Cup, Brazil versus Scotland isn't just football, it's Brazil nuts versus pine cones. So, I've got a lot more to say on this, but what I'm going to do is I'm going to save that until next week because we'll continue on with how all of the results are going. In the meantime, you make sure you scatter some of your nuts out in the garden so that we've got something to nibble at in the meantime, because you're not spending any time in your garden at the moment. You're all going down to the pub to watch the football. We need you to leave some little trinkets for us squirrels outside, so come on, everybody, get a grip. Help us out. Anyway, that's enough for me for 1 week. I'll be back talking at you. Oh, sorry. Informing you of weather and football information next week. In the meantime... For me, Cyril, the totally amazing squirrel. Toodle pip, everybody, and it's back to these two bald idiots. Good night!
2: Wow.
3: Tell you.
2: Wow.
3: The ego has landed.
2: What has happened? Yes. What has happened with Cyril the squirrel? What on earth? Come on. Wow.
3: Yes, I hope. He's
2: Coast Radio 1 day of the world. Yes. I'm going to steal the moon.
3: I tell you, the way he fights in the corner, though, I think we'd let him, to be fair. That's going to be the easier one to do, isn't it?
2: Well, yes. Your rundown on the sports and...
3: Yes.
2: I think he's just based thinking of nuts.
3: Yeah, well, totally nuts.
2: Right, we've got a few tracks. We've got Vic coming up with after dark.
3: Yes.
2: 10 o'clock.
3: Is Vic there? Has she entered the building?
2: It's her first show, she's here, so we're going to have to...
3: Oh, okay.
2: We're going to clear the studio earlier, so we might only have time for two play instead of four play.
3: Yes, indeed.
2: We'll see. I'm just putting it in there now. Yep, but for now, let's have a couple of tracks. Figli di Macro Ignote.
3: Qua?
2: Do you know what that means?
3: I've not got a skibby dibby dibby dibby do. No.
2: It's Italian for Sons of the Unknown Mullets.
3: Sons of the Unknown Mullets?
2: It's a posh way of saying my name's called. Sons of the Unknown Mullets.
3: Okay, right.
2: Figli di Madre Ignota.
3: Yes, okay, right.
2: In my best Italian. as well.
3: Yeah, you and a Geordie, don't you, Sally?
2: Yeah. There should be a three-layer of Matarig Nota. Something like that. Bit of that, bit of House Martins, then we'll be back to say our goodbyes and a bit of foreplay will squeeze in. And then the next thing you'll hear is a lovely brand new shiny presenter.
1: Oh, yes. Yes,
2: we breaking a duck here on Coast Radio.
1: As long as she doesn't break the giraffe over there. Or the we got dinosaur. I just spotted the dinosaur in the corner.
2: Oh, I've got a toy dinosaur with a fan stuck on its head. Yeah, get yourself on TikTok, find Mr. Skurf. There's some amazing stuntman videos on there. Yeah. That's a good one, I like that.
1: Yeah, we got a well,
2: that's another giraffe. It's a blue, blue giraffe.
1: Yeah, it's a blue giraffe.
2: Because as we know, giraffes are blue, ladies and gentlemen.
1: Yeah.
2: But here we go. Figgly Dragon, ignore now. This is a great track. You will love it. Combat Disco Casbah, it's called. Then we'll have a bit of the House Martins, and then we'll be back to see our Doodle Pips. We'll be back soon.
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0: that with a bit of Cyril. I think he's got his predictions for the next couple of nights in the World Cup. Sorry, FIFA, we're going to use that word tonight. Over to you, Cyril.
1: Well, thank you very much for that. So, now then, Scotland and Brazil. That match must be nearly finished by now. So I'm going to take a punt. Oh, okay, 11 o'clock it finishes, so that's all right. So, Scotland 1, Brazil 3. Northumberland Squirrels will cheer Scotland heroically despite predicting a defeat. Yeah, it's been agreed, it has, honestly. Now, Morocco against Haiti later, that's going to be 2-0. And I think it's, is it Chechnya playing Mexico? That's going to be 1 to Chechnya and 2 to Mexico. We're fancying Mexico's chances there, but they also, they've got a bit of a sideline in growing nuts, and the Chechens haven't really, so we're supporting Mexico for that one. And then the last one of the night will be South Africa 0. South Korea, that's not well known for growing nuts, like lots of rice, but no nuts. South Korea 2. Now tomorrow, Ecuador against Germany. Yeah, we think Germany's going to get through 2-1, which is a shame, because Ecuador grown-ups as well, and obviously, I said earlier, the Germans don't. And then we've got, this is a match of two non-footballing countries, even from my limited knowledge, and it's Curacao against Ivory Coast. I think if either team run out of players, they're going to be calling substitutes out of the stands, to be honest. And it's going to be Curacao 1, Ivory Coast 2. I hope you're writing these down, because I'm going to get one of these two baldy guys to go down to the bookies with a little bit of a flutter for me tomorrow. And then we've got Tunisia 0, Netherlands 3. Ooh. And then Japan against Sweden. Yeah, us squirrels think that's going to be a draw. I doubt it, but yeah, the majority have spoken, and I've checked around the dray, and they've all said, yep, Japan 2, Sweden 2. And then, oh yes, Turkey against the United States. Hazelnuts versus almonds. Turkey 1, United States 2, and finally, Paraguay against Australia. That's going to be another draw. We think that one's going to be 1-1. So, anyway, if you haven't picked up those, go on to listen again through coastradio.co.uk. Go back to listen again. Have a listen at the results. And you do what I'm going to get one of these two idiots to do, and go down to the bookies and place a little bit of a flutter. And then we'll see who comes out with the money. Right, this time it is goodnight from me. The kids are screaming to go to bed and they need a kiss from Daddy goodnight. So I'm going to go now. Toodle pip, everybody, and see you next week.
0: Cyril the Squirrel, boys and girls. Yes. Oh, hooray! Goodness. Hurrah!
2: I am going to actually make a note of a couple of those, and just for a giggle, I might put some sort of very weird bet on those results for tomorrow.
0: There you go. Squirrel predictions for the World Cup.
2: See if we can make
0: What else do you want on the radio on a Wednesday night?
2: What you need on the radio on a Wednesday night is the lovely Vic.
0: Oh, she's coming up after us, yes.
2: And she is on, she's in the studio, she's what I've seen.
0: She's proper buzzing.
2: Yeah, absolutely.
0: She's proper buzzing, she's ready to go.
2: Some press ups out there,
0: but she's going to do serious stuff, so put your serious heads on.
2: Right,
0: it's time for you to, like, just wind back after us and just relax and chill.
2: Yes, chill, absolutely, yes.
0: So you can get in touch with Vic tonight, 07-858-49-316 on your WhatsApps or your SMSs, or you can email the studio, Dave, can't
2: they? Yeah, they can. They can do studio at Coast Radio, that is Coast with a kicking coastradio.co.uk, or
0: while there's a song playing,
2: yes,
0: you can ring the studio phone
2: and speak to the lovely Vic live. She's got a gorgeous voice, lovely voice, yes.
0: 01670 432 107.
2: Yeah,
0: there you go.
2: Yeah,
0: there you go. Right, okay, it's time for us to wind down. We've got to give Vic time to get in, get settled. Yes. We've got a bit of foreplay coming up. We might get cut early. So, yes, as usual. So, but before that, we're going to have a bit of House Martins. But from myself and Dave and Cyril the Squirrel, God bless you all. It's a good night from the Coast Room. Bye-bye.
2: Bye-bye. Take care.
3: Hello, this is Suggs, and you are listening, apparently, to Mr. Scurf, Smurf, Shirt, whatever.

Thank you, Scurf and Dave, for that lovely introduction. Thank you. Good evening, everyone, and welcome to my first Coast After Dark show. I'm Vic, and I'll be with you for the next 2 hours.

0: And that was The Beautiful South, A Little Time for Elaine. Aerosmith, I Don't Want to Miss a Thing for Steph, and Love Me Like You Do, Ellie Goulding for Sarah. Right, I want to say thank you very much for all the questions I've received on my Facebook page. And if you would like to contact me tonight, you can do so on WhatsApp 0785 8429 316, or call 01670 432 107. If you want to call the studio, could you do so when the music's playing, and then I can speak to you on the telephone. And if you want to email, it is studio@coastradio.co.uk. And you can get in touch on my Facebook page, Coast After Dark. 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

Hello and welcome back to Coast After Dark. That was Duran Duran with Ordinary World. Then we had The New Radicals with You Only Get What You Give for Sue. And then The Water Boys with Hall of the Moon for Serena. Right, next I'm going to tell you a little story. So my friends have been really supporting us loads while I've been training for my show here at Coast. So I've been calling them my little coasters. So then I was like thinking, this is what I'm going to call my little community of listeners, coasters. So each week I'm going to highlight one of my listeners as coaster of the week. So if you want to nominate someone for next week's coaster of the week, get in touch. So this could be for community work, an act of kindness, just really someone you think's done like an amazing job at something. So the contact details are my Coast After Dark Facebook page, or you can WhatsApp in on 07 85 84 29 316, or call the studio on 01670 432 107, or email the studio at coastradio.co.uk. And then after some more music, we're going to reveal this week's Coaster of the Week.

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1: Hi, that was Tennessee Whiskey for Louise. The Bee Gees, You Win Again for Carol, and then Taylor Swift was Blank Space. So now, if you're just tuning in, I'm going to reveal this week's co-star of the week, which is my beautiful friend Serena. So Serena has set up a garden full of poppies, which is a new community project inspired by her own experience of raising a child with additional needs. Serena set this project up when she saw the difficulties some children had with making friends. So she wanted to promote the message at the heart of her project that no child should ever be alone. Poppies have designed friendship bracelets carrying the message "Let's be friends," which are designed to help break down social barriers and make it easier for children to connect with one another. So Serena hosted her first welcome event in Ridley Park in Blyth in May, which had lots of positive feedback. So they will be planning more events over the summer holidays. So if you want to join in on some of these events or feel like you could support the community project in any way, you can contact Serena direct on their Facebook page, which is A Garden Full of Poppies Friendship Group. Or you can contact us here at Coast and we will put you in touch with Serena. So Serena, I'm behind your project 100%. I think it's just a lovely idea. So you are my co-star of the week and I will help you spread this message of inclusion and friendship for children in our local community. So again, the contact details for Serena, if you want to join her page and go along to some of her events with your child, it's A Garden Full of Poppies Friendship Group.
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That was Alicia Cara with Scars to Your Beautiful. Right, so I've had lots of requests and questions coming in on my Facebook page. Thank you so much for those. So first up, I have a question from Katie from Blythe. She wrote in around my topic of loneliness this week. So Katie wrote in that, I've been a single parent for nearly 3 years. I love my kids more than anything, but when they are in bed, the house is so quiet, I feel really lonely. Most of my friends are busy with their own families and relationships, and I just feel like life is passing me by. I spend lots of time scrolling social media, seeing everyone else looking happy, going on nights out or holidays, and it makes me feel even worse. I worry that this is just my life now. How do I stop feeling so lonely? Oh, Katie, thank you for being brave enough to send that in, because I guarantee there's lots of people listening tonight who feel exactly the same way. So the first thing I would say is that loneliness isn't a sign that there's anything wrong with us. It's actually a human emotion. So people are wired for connection. So when we feel that that connection is missing, loneliness is often our mind's way of telling us that we need more meaningful contact with people. So one thing I heard you mention there in your message was that you're comparing your everyday life to other people's highlight reels on social media, which social media is brilliant at making us think people are happier, more successful, and more connected than they really are. So the truth is that many people posting those smiley holiday photos or them nights out are also lying awake at night worrying about something. I can guarantee that. So I'd also encourage you to be really kind to yourself. So in those quiet moments, instead of seeing an empty evening as proof you're alone, just try and reframe it a bit. So see it as time that's actually yours when the children are in bed. So watch something you enjoy, start a project or learn something new. So I find like loneliness often grows when your world like becomes really small when you shut yourself off. So look for little ways to make it bigger. So in our area, we have some lovely friendship groups. So if you search on Facebook, there's the Northeast Girls Network, which is really good. I've met some lovely girls there. And there's the Northumbria Ladies Social and Friendship Group. So they're really good groups. So I hope this has given you a few ideas and made you feel a little bit better tonight, Katie. Thank you for getting in touch. So we'll get back to some music.

understand why she's burning me to hold on to this. I know this is something I gotta do, but that don't mean I want to. What I'm trying to say is that I love you. I feel like this is coming to an end, and it's better for me to

That was Usher with Burn. Now, as I said before, I've had lots of people messages with questions. So my next question tonight is from Michelle in Ashington. So Michelle wrote in and said, I've been single for a couple of years now and have tried a few dating apps. The problem is I seem to keep attracting the wrong sort of man. I've met people who have lied about being single, some who disappear without explanation, that's ghosting, and others who seem lovely at first, but then they become controlling and completely different to who they claim to be. I keep wondering if I'm doing something wrong or if there is something about me that attracts these type of people. Why does this keep happening and how do I stop it? Right, Michelle, firstly, I want to reassure you that you're not alone. In fact, I think there'll be loads of listeners tonight just nodding along with your message. The first thing I would say is that people we attract and the people we choose are not always the same thing. Many women tell me they feel like they are somehow attracting unhealthy partners. But the reality is that these individuals are often approaching lots of people, especially on these apps. So the difference is not that you're attracting them, it's whether you recognise the red flags early enough so you can decide that these people are not for you. So what I hear from your message is that you are someone who is reflective and very self-aware, but unfortunately people who are kind and empathetic and they're like willing to see the best in others, and they can sometimes overlook these warning signs because they want to believe this person is actually genuine. So let's reframe the question to, what patterns am I missing? So for example, are people moving too fast? So you need to keep an eye out if they're moving too fast, like love bombing you and things. Are they making big promises very early on, like talking about getting engaged and things and buying houses? Are their words matching their actions? So if they can like promise you things like and say, oh, let's go for a meal here or whatever, then that's called like breadcrumbing if they like try and like sell you an idea and then they don't like follow through on it. So keep an eye, are the words matching their actions? And do they respect your boundaries? So if you put boundaries in place, are they respected by the person? So Kim also messaged in, ask on the subject of relationships, red flags, and all the new terminology for dating, like ghosting, like I just mentioned, etc. And then she was asking, are there places people can check to see if any potential date is a risk? So there are, in fact, places you can check. I know they're a bit controversial, but the Are We Dating the Same Guy or Woman Facebook pages seem very popular at the moment. And you can also contact your local police station to carry out a check under Clare's Law when entering into a new relationship. So you can find the details about Clare's Law on the Northumbria Police website. Kim also pointed out in her message that this issue also affects men, not just women, it affects men too. They can also be victims of domestic violence and have terrible dating experiences. So because of the number of messages I've received on this topic, I'll be dedicating a whole show to online dating in the next few weeks. I'm just doing a bit of research and interviewing people. So if you've had an experience you'd like to share, whether you're male or female, please get in touch either on my Facebook page, Coast After Dark, or contact the studio on WhatsApp 07 85 8429 316, or call us on 01670 432 107, or you can email the studio at studiocoastradio.co.uk. Thank you. 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

0: That was Rick Astley with Cry for Help. Well, it's time for me to say thank you for listening and see you next time. So next week at the same time, 10 or 12. So I'm going to say Night Night Coasters, and I'm going to leave you with Soul Asylum, Runaway Train, The Cranberries Dreams, and Frank Sinatra, My Way.
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0: Extend both your arms sideways and horizontal to the ground. 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
2: Hello, what's your particular taste in music? I wonder, do you rave about? Or perhaps like to relax with? Well, there again, there's always... Records don't have to be requested purely for yourself. Be generous. Have one played for your mother, brother, father, sister, cousin, uncle, aunt, or just for the fun of it.

Police on My Back from The Clash, and before that, Blondie, One Way or Another. It is Stereo Underground. Sorry if I sound a little bunged up. I feel like I'm full of excuses at the moment. I started the programme a couple of weeks ago by complaining about a cold I had. Then I had hay fever. The hay fever is still lingering. And in fact, you might be able to hear in the background a few birds tweeting and a few atmospheric noises from the rest of the household, because it is so flaming hot at the moment. I've got all the doors to the studio open so you can hear out into the garden as well. No doubt the dog Ruby will make an appearance at some point, but she won't be chewing a traffic cone. Anyway, welcome along. This is Stereo Underground. 2 hours of that kind of stuff. Indie, alternative, new wave, punk, everything in between, all around the fringe edges, and of course, featured artist, which this week is these guys. It's Primal Scream, and this track, I'm not going to tell you it's 10 years old, because that's going to make you feel even older.

Roddy Frame and Mick Jones with Aztec Camera. That is Good Morning Britain here on Stereo Underground. Let's have a request. Thank you for all the emails that have come through to Latto at stereounderground.co.uk. A good one here from Chris Morton, who says, Rich, congratulations to you and Mrs. Latto for your recent seaside triumph and all-round shindig. I couldn't be there at Stereo Underground Live, living and working overseas, but one day I hope to make it. Well, I was hoping to reveal the date of the next one on the show this week, but what I can tell you is the band has been locked in, the date has been secured. I am just tentatively waiting for the website for the venue to start the tickets. So you can get a page on there, we can get your tickets on there. It's not yet listed. As soon as it is, I will reveal it, which will be on next week's edition of SU. So listen out for that, Chris. He goes on to say, well done for your Big Hitters Mystery mixtape recently. Do you know what? I think that's probably, I know I'm biased, that's probably the best mystery mixtape we've ever done for bonus edition subscribers. He says it's his favourite so far, and he goes on to say a truly brilliant and sublime collection from the master of mixtapes. So if you want to become a subscriber like Chris, subscribe to the Mixcloud channel for Stereo Underground, you get all those bonus editions. I was leafing through my LPs the other day, he says, and I found a couple of albums by the Darling Buds. I gave them a go. I don't think you've ever played them before. No, I haven't. Any chance of a track? Something like She's Not Crying or Valentine. Jingly, jangly stuff, but suitable for summer and definitely indie. Perhaps you could have some Smiths afterwards just to readdress the mood balance. Keep up the amazing work. Chris Morton. As buoyed as I am by every SU show, I'm losing faith that Noel Evans will ever be the answer to a quiz question. It has in the past, Chris, and you never know, it could be again soon. In fact, we're going to have another round of the mystery quiz. No, it's not the mystery quiz. I get confused now. The mystery mixtapes are for subscribers. The virtual music pop quiz is for everyone on this, the free edition. That's coming up in about half an hour. But anyway, you wanted the Smiths. They're on the way after this from the Darling Buds. This is Valentine.

Quick on the Streets of London from the Smiths, and before that, the Darling Buds Valentine. Thank you very much, Chris Morton, for those wonderful requests. Another emailer, this is Keith, who's emailed latto@stereounderground.co.uk, saying, Richard, thought this South Coast curio might be of some interest to you. Back in 1986, I was in a Portsmouth band called The Silence. We released our first single, Run to the Stranger, and we had to urgently put together a promo video. There is a story behind all of this. The promo video has not been seen by anyone, including members of the band, for 40 years. It only recently turned up in a box from a loft. Getting the single together had been our goal, and we'd given no thought to any wider outlet for it other than the radio music press. With a single of the week in the NME leading to the Peel and Kershaw sessions, wow, that's great. I can't believe you just thrown that in there. And a rapidly arranged distribution deal, Revolver Records in Bristol. The record entered the indie chart at number 21. With the possibility of it rising in the chart, we were asked if we could have a video to go with it. We had not. Fortunately, we had an association with the College of Arts, so we were able to rapidly arrange the use of a studio and an edit suite. Didn't have time, though, to overthink what we were doing, so the result is a very classic lazy mime backed up by our usual stage lighting. The edit suite offered all the usual visual effects of the 1980s era, but only two effects added were a touch of 8mm film and a tube of colour lighting gel held up in front of the camera. A few takes were edited, resulting in a kind of lo-fi, fuzzy, psychedelic feel. The sound was never broadcast quality, and it's now been finished. We put it together within a week, but ran out of steam when the single dropped out the indie chart. We were pleased with the result at the time, but our attention was drawn towards the release of a follow-up single. The Run to the Stranger tape was never marked out for easy identification, and after being passed around the band, the only VHS copy went into a box to be lost for 40 years, only ever having been watched by a handful of people. So we're pleased to present you with a 1980s curio, and we hope you enjoy it as much as we have enjoyed finding it and seeing it for ourselves. Well, I'll line it up for a play on the TV version of Stereo Underground, which is on Rewind Channel 81 on Freeview, 182 through the dish on Sky, 141 on Freely with the aerial plugged in, and very soon, in fact from the 25th of this month, we're going to be on Freesat Channel 164. So I'll try and play that soon on there. If that's okay with you, Keith, I want to make sure I've got your permission and everyone in the band's happy with it. I like it. But I tell you what, I can't resist playing this any later than this week on the radio version, because it is a good track. This is Run to the Stranger, obviously the audio of that very video that you supplied, and I think it sounds brilliant. So thanks so much, Keith, for sending this in. This is The Silence, spelled P-S-Y-L-O-N-S, with Run to the Stranger.

I can't believe I've never played that track from Madness on Stereo Underground before, because when I went to the record collection, I have a little folder full of all the records that I have played on SU before, so I know I can cross-reference whether it's been on the programme. It makes me easier to find it. And that wasn't there, and I thought, surely I must have played this at some point. No, I haven't. Who'd have thought it? 12-odd years, never played Waiting for the Ghost Train. Great track. And before that, The Silence, The Run to the Stranger. Thank you very much. I really appreciated your email that you sent through, Keith, and hopefully I'll get to play the video to that on the TV version very soon. Aaron Gregson, thank you for your message to Latto at stereounderground.co.uk. He says, Richard, just listening to the latest SU, heard that Primal Scream are the featured artists next week. I have a bit of a Primal Scream claim to fame in that my mum, Janet, used to be Bernadine Duffy's hairdresser, who is the mum of Martin Duffy. This was when Martin was still the keyboardist for Felt, and my mum got the scoop from Bernadine that Martin had been headhunted to join Primal Scream. Apparently, according to my mum, the first thing Martin did for his mum with his Primal Scream royalties was buy her a new stair carpet. Oh, lavish. Sadly, my mum and Bernadine lost touch when my mum sold her hairdressing business in the early 90s. My mum now has vascular dementia, so I can't ask her about any other memories of those days. Anyway, back to Primal Scream's featured artist. So, can you please play one of my favourites of theirs? Don't fight it, feel it. Thanks, Rich. Looking forward to the announcement on the next XU live day. Well, that'll be on next week's show. Thank you, Aaron. Hope your mum is coping okay, all things considered. And what a lovely little connection that you've got there to the root. Of course I'm going to play the track for you.

0: Susie and the Banshees and Happy House, a song along with, what was the other one, Spellbound, both of which have been featured on the soundtrack of Stranger Things, the Netflix TV series, which has found it a whole new audience. Honestly, the age of some of the people that request Susie and the Banshees on Stereo Underground is sometimes incredibly young compared to the average age of the listener that writes in, believe me. And it's interesting when those kind of things happen, because it finds them a whole new audience and then they grow up with it completely afresh. But Susie and Banshees got a fantastic back catalogue. We should have them as featured artists, in fact, again at some point soon. Right, now, grab a pen, a pencil, a quill, whatever writing implement you can get your grubby mitts on.
1: It's time for the doors of the dirtiest pub in town to open. The carpet's sticky, the jukebox is jammed, and there's a dog in a corner chewing a traffic cone. Don't look at it or it'll bite you. Stereo Underground's virtual pub quiz.
0: And a big thank you to Ron for sending in the first five questions. He's gone for lyric-based ones. I am always open to any questions on an SU theme, but he's gone with five cracking lyrics. And I'm going to play you a track, which is the cover version, and you need to tell me who is performing the cover of an SU classic. So, the rules, I was going to say stringent rules. They're not really stringent. The rules, if you fancy taking part, are you just have to write down your answers on any scrap of paper you can find. Once you've done all six, even if you've got one that you can't answer, just write Noel Edmonds, because you never know. It has been in the past, unlike that emailer earlier who doubts me. We have had Noel Edmonds as an answer in the past. Take a photo then, or with your camera phone, share it on socials, hashtag Stereo Underground, and I'll give you the right answers in an hour. But right, let's go with these. Let's start with Ron's and go from the top.
1: Question one.
0: Under the Iron Bridge We Kissed. That is a lyric from what track by which artist? Under the Iron Bridge We Kissed.
1: Question two.
0: The Girl Was Never There. Now that is from a track I played again and again and again here on SU, but that is still very hard. The Girl Was Never There.
1: Question three.
0: The Sun Shines, But I Don't. The Sun Shines, But I Don't.
1: Question four.
0: Stab a Sorry Heart with Your Favourite Finger. Great lyric, but what's the track? Stab a Sorry Heart with Your Favourite Finger.
1: Question five.
0: The past was yours, but the future's mine. The past was yours, but the future's mine. What's the track? Who's the artist?
1: Question six.
0: And the one which I'm playing, which is a cover of an SU classic. This is a certain artist who is completely at the polar opposite end of the original artist. The original artist was The Damned. The track is Smash It Up. Who is performing at this time? Who is doing this cover? Once you've worked out all those six answers, take a photo of your camera phone. And not of your camera phone. Take a photo. This is the hay fever medication I'm on. It's completely scrambling my mind. Take a photo with your camera phone of your answer sheet, is what I'm trying to say. Then share it on socials. Hashtag Stereo Underground. Pop it in the Facebook group for SU. And I'll give you the right answers in an hour.

0: So good. Again, another track I've never played on SU before. Well, I have played the original, but I never played that, the proper full 12-inch version of Just Can't Get Enough from Depeche Mode. And before that, we had Smash It Up, but I'm not telling you who was performing it, because that's the answer you need for number six in the quiz. I will reveal the answers, as I say, in about 50-odd minutes' time from now. Let's have our next track from our featured artist, Primal Scream, in a moment. Something from MGMT, but first, Lush.
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1: The ongoing heatwave brought record-breaking temperatures on Wednesday, with forecasters warning they could still rise yet higher. A rare red warning for extreme heat has been issued by the Met Office as the UK sweltered in exceptionally hot and humid conditions. Provisional figures suggest the temperature in Gosport in Hampshire reached 36.1 degrees Celsius. That breaks the previous June record for the UK, which came in the infamous summer of 1976. Pet owners are being urged to leave their pets at home during the hot weather. It comes as new figures reveal that more than two animals a day are taken for emergency treatment due to heat stroke. There are calls for a public inquiry after hundreds of babies and mothers died due to systematic failings at the University of Nottingham Hospital's NHS Trust. A review found that maternity care there failed. And Scotland are heading for a heavy defeat to Brazil in their final World Cup group game. By the hour mark, the South American side had raced into a 3-0 lead. The Scots may yet still progress to the group